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17: Hello, I'm Rob McLennan. Australia's defence industry minister is confident the current AUKUS arrangements won't change as Britain's latest prime minister is sworn into Downing Street. Pat Conroy's told Nine he's encouraged by what he's heard from Andy Burnham.
18: In his first remarks, he was very clear that he would honour all of the United Kingdom's defence commitments, and that includes AUKUS.
17: Meantime, Donald Trump has spoken with Britain's new PM, describing his phone call with him as interesting. The US president says they discussed North Sea oil, the demining of the Strait of Hormuz, trade and military alliances. A former Australian diplomat is facing up to 15 years in an American prison after admitting to sexually abusing children as young as 7. 44-year-old Victorian-born Thomas Austin Marnie has pleaded guilty to assaulting 2 girls and a boy when they visited his own kids for play dates. A former Attorney General says we need to do more to protect our Jewish Australians. Mark Dreyfus has told the Royal Commission into Anti-Semitism it's time to consider buffer zones around synagogues and Jewish schools, similar to laws that restrict protests near abortion clinics. Border Force says it's delivered to organised crime a major blow after seizures of illegal tobacco and vapes this last financial year. It intercepted more than 2,300 tonnes of tobacco.
16: Your sport. Now,
17: Nathan Buckley has sent his best wishes to Ken Hinckley after he beat him to the inaugural Tasmanian coaching role. Nathan's told Fox Sports he's disappointed but wishes Ken and the Devils well.
1: Obviously, Kenny's the right fit for Tassie, and good luck to them all, and I hope that that goes really well.
17: And over to the other coaching merry-go-round, the NRL. Dean Young's officially been given the Dragons' head coaching role, edging out South's assistant Ben Hornby.
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21: A shower or two around the Clare Valley area today. Partly cloudy with a chance of a shower everywhere else. On the waters, westerlies to 15 knots and seas around 1 metre. Top temps today, Clare Valley 14, York Peninsula 16, Port Augusta, Port Pirie and Whyalla all 17, and Roxby Downs today 18 degrees. For Adelaide today, showers clearing the top of 17, and the outlook for tomorrow, a partly cloudy but mainly fine day with top temps around the region ranging from 15 in the Clare Valley to 18 in Port Augusta.
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Magic FM on your Tuesday morning. That's Blink 182 and I miss you. Oh, I miss you too. Speaking of Blink 182, did you hear this news? They've teamed up with Pac-Man. They have Pac-Man, the video game, for the 25th anniversary of Take Off Your Pants and Jacket. They've announced a collaboration to celebrate the 25 years of their punk pop classic. Limited edition crossover merch will feature a number of Blink 182 Pac-Man Comic-Con vinyl edition to Take Off Your Pants and Jacket, produced by Blood Records. There's a Pac-Man 7-Eleven t-shirt that Mark Hoppus used to wear. And so they've got together and they're going to do Blink 182 as Pac-Man. I reckon there are people absolutely super keen on spending all of their money getting that stuff. We'll play the songs for free, but you will have to pay to get the t-shirts and the vinyl. Olivia Rodrigo now. This is Stupid Song. It's Magic FM.

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0: 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LMFAO and Party Rock Anthem. It was less LMFAO and more WTF this morning when Kaylin and Steve were chatting and they got cranky, I tell you.
1: Unbelievable story of the surcharge at the Sydney pub. The Prince Hotel in Kirrawee, the charge is $5. Yes, I said $5 for chicken salt. What? You didn't hear about this?
2: No, I genuinely did not hear about it. $5 for chicken salt?
1: However, if you're a member, you get charged only $3. I mean, what a bargain.
2: I mean, have you been to Happy Birds?
1: Yes.
2: They've got like these pots and they're like decently sized pots. So about like 2 inches high, 3 inches wide, like decent sized chicken salt pots. And
1: how much?
2: Like $1.
1: $1.
2: And I'm still going on mine.
0: 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It's not Nat Bass and James Ash. It's Sam Fender and Olivia Dean now on My Magic FM. It is Rain Me In.

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0: Hello, Kalawi. We know about the Great Lincoln Gap Tanks tyre fire of 2023.
1: Yeah, keep those water hoses going for about another 3 to 4 weeks. That should put it out. Oh, and maybe bring in about another 300 fire appliances too. Possibly some aerial bombers?
0: That's our local. 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

0: That is Aggers on Magic FM and Dirty with two R's. That's how you know it was serious. And in 2002, a lot of people had their heterosexuality confirmed by the film clip of that particular song there. Well done to all of those who just went, oh, don't have to worry about that anymore. It is nearly 11 o'clock. We'll have the news in a moment and then we'll play some great tunes. Old school. We're going back to the 90s with Mark Morrison. We're going local with Guy Sebastian. And Sonny Fedora is going to say hello, madame, to us and think about us too. We're next. We play tunes on Magic FM.
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8: Hello, it's Rob in the newsroom. The Defence Industry Minister will not say whether the current fuel excise reduction will be extended as the war in the Middle East continues to escalate, driving up fuel prices around the world. The current 16 cents a litre discount is due to expire on August 2nd, but Pat Conroy has told the ABC a decision is yet to be made.
9: I'm not going to get ahead of decisions made by the Cabinet.
8: Four Brisbane newborns are expected to stay in hospital for weeks after their mum gave birth to ultra-rare quads. The little ones were naturally conceived, making them a 1 in 76 million chance of coming into the world. Doctors at Royal Brisbane say they're doing well but still have a long road ahead of them. Domestic violence survivors are being urged to turn off their safe phones on July 27. All phones will vibrate and play a 10-second siren on that date as part of the nationwide Oz Alert emergency test. There are concerns it could have consequences for victims who have hidden phones. After 2 years of talks, Qantas pilots say enough is enough. They're preparing to vote on their first industrial action in 15 years. The airline's been unable to come to an agreement with its 1,700 long-haul air crew who are demanding better working conditions and a pay rise. They'll vote next week on what form their action will take. And the UK's newest Prime Minister, Andy Burnham, as promising to do politics differently. He's made his first speech outside 10 Downing Street, vowing to put people first.
1: Your sport. Now,
8: Australia's unveiled its side for next month's test series against Bangladesh. Nathan Lyon returning as part of the 13-man squad playing in Darwin and Mackay. Pat Cummins, Scott Boland and Josh Hazlewood also named, while Michael Nisa will prepare with the extended team. Tough times for female tennis pros. They'll have to undergo testing to prove they're women. The WTA says all female players will have to undergo compulsory one-off gender testing.
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5: Magic weather.
6: A shower or two around the Clare Valley area today. Partly cloudy with a chance of a shower everywhere else. On the waters, westerlies to 15 knots and seas around 1 metre. Top temps today, Clare Valley 14, York Peninsula 16, Port Augusta, Port Pirie and Whyalla all 17, and Roxby Downs today 18 degrees. For Adelaide today, showers clearing the top of 17. And the outlook for tomorrow, a partly cloudy but mainly fine day with top temps around the region ranging from 15 in the Clare Valley to 18 in Port Augusta.
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Yep, it is your Tuesday, as mentioned, and hope you're having a fine one. It's a tricky day, Tuesday, of course. You've got all the energy and all the impetus on a Monday. Wednesday's hump day. Thursday's late night shopping. Friday, the weekend, right? Tuesday, what is it? Never know. But we're going to try and alleviate all of that tension by telling you to waste some time at work by going to our website. Yeah, you can do that. Magic1059.com.au will get you there, and you can see the trailer for the first Avengers Doomsday, the new Avengers flick. That's what Chris has been up to. There you go. Robert Downey Jr. plays Doomsday. Hey, wasn't he the... Yeah, he was the other guy too. It's confusing, but it'll explain all on the website. Go there. Sabrina Carpenter now. This is House Tour.

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0: 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We know to avoid front bars if you're easily offended.
1: Yeah, gee, that's an interesting perspective on world affairs. 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Is that some kind of record?
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0: Magic FM, it is your Tuesday afternoon. That is Alex Warren and Jelly Roll and Bloodline. This morning on the wake-up call, Kaylin and Steve caught up with Koshy and things turned a little, well, who knows, you know what I mean?
1: Is there any particular item of yours that you could never buy cheaper?
2: Yeah, I must admit. Maybe I'm a bit heavy-handed, but... you know, it is the toilet paper.
1: Yeah.
2: Some toilet papers I find a bit thin and a bit weak and there's nothing.
1: You don't want rippage.
2: Exactly right. Beautifully said and delicately said. I was looking for a delicate way out of it, but thank you for coming to my rescue on that.
0: Bit thin and a bit weak, just like Port Adelaide's midfield. Am I right, guys? Am I right? Hey? You can listen to the wake-up call and that full chat by checking out the podcast on our website, My Magic FM, or via iHeartRadio. 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

0: Coldplay from back in the day. Speaking of back in the day on Magic FM, the throwback lunch coming up. But Chris Martin, of course, lead singer of Coldplay, was in charge of all of the World Cup halftime gear. And what a fever dream that was. Oh, and let's get the Muppets in. And Madonna. And Justin Bieber introduced by Ted Lasso and then get Shakira. What? The count was on. Anyway, BTS, let's do it all. He loves BTS, doesn't he? Anyway, a fever dream of a throwback lunch coming up your way with this one, Jeremy Jordan's Right Kind of Love in about 10 minutes' time. I tried to model my fashion on Jeremy Jordan at the time. I failed dismally. He did it right. We'll play that song and a bunch of others coming your way next. It's the throwback lunch time after the news.
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14: Hello, it's Rob in the newsroom. The Defence Industry Minister will not say whether the current fuel excise reduction will be extended as the war in the Middle East continues to escalate, driving up fuel prices around the world. The current 16 cents a litre discount is due to expire on August 2nd, but Pat Conroy has told the ABC a decision is yet to be made.
15: I'm not going to get ahead of decisions made by the Cabinet.
14: Four Brisbane newborns are expected to stay in hospital for weeks after their mum gave birth to ultra-rare quads. The little ones were naturally conceived, making them a 1 in 76 million chance of coming into the world. Doctors at Royal Brisbane say they're doing well but still have a long road ahead of them. Domestic violence survivors are being urged to turn off their safe phones on July 27. All phones will vibrate and play a 10-second siren on that date as part of the nationwide Oz Alert emergency test. There are concerns it could have consequences for victims who have hidden phones. After 2 years of talks, Qantas pilots say enough is enough. They're preparing to vote on their first industrial action in 15 years. The airline's been unable to come to an agreement with its 1,700 long-haul air crew who are demanding better working conditions and a pay rise. They'll vote next week on what form their action will take. And the UK's newest Prime Minister, Andy Burnham, is promising to do politics differently. He's made his first speech outside 10 Downing Street, vowing to put people first.
13: Your sport. Now.
14: Australia's unveiled its side for next month's test series against Bangladesh. Nathan Lyon returning as part of the 13-man squad playing in Darwin and Mackay. Pat Cummins, Scott Boland and Josh Hazlewood also named, while Michael Nisa will prepare with the extended team. Tough times for female tennis pros. They'll have to undergo testing to prove they're women. The WTA says all female players will have to undergo compulsory one-off gender testing.
16: It's Will. Woody.
17: Will, it's been forever since you've played a gig as a DJ.
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17: 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And that's why I'm organising you a national DJ tour.
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20: Magic weather.
21: Fine and mainly sunny today. On the waters, northerlies 215 knots and seas below 1 metre. Top temps today, Clare Valley 15, York Peninsula 17, Port Pirie 18, Whyalla 19, Port Augusta 20 and Roxby Downs 22. If you're heading to Adelaide today, a partly cloudy day to top of 17. The outlook for tomorrow though, a shower or two about the place with top temps around the region ranging from 14 in the Clare Valley to 18 in Port Augusta.
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A Flock of Seagulls and I Ran. It's your Tuesday throwback lunch. Now, this next artist. Now, I'm going to tell you something. I am a married man with two children and, you know, very grown up. I've got a mortgage. I own my own car. I'm not bragging. But, you know, my life's sorted out. This next artist, it doesn't seem like she released music that long ago that I can remember having her poster on my wall, but I did. It's Tina Cousins. This is Prey on Magic FM.

0: Love the fact that they had Big Audio Dynamite and then they had some financial issues, so they kind of closed it up and came back as Big Audio Dynamite 2. Let's not change the name. Let's just put Big Audio Dynamite 2. Will there ever be a Big Audio Dynamite 3? Only time will tell. That is your throwback lunch this afternoon. If you are keen on some more hits, we've got them in spades with Becky Hill and David Guetta not too far away. And Teddy Swims with Mr. Know-It-All next on Magic FM.
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0: Tupac and Dr. Dre and the oft-forgotten Roger Troutman. I wonder what Roger Troutman is up to these days. Anyway, Steve Murphy was talking earlier this morning on the wake-up call with Kaelin and Steve, and he was suggesting about this story about this woman who gave birth to identical quadruplets, that he's never been more glad to be a bloke.
1: Well, this is the thing. I always think, now obviously I've never had a child and probably never will, given that I'm a male, but I always think if you're going to have four kids, surely you want to have them all at once. Get that part out of the way and away you go. It's going to be a noisy household for a couple of years, but it saves you going through birth four times. Just a thought. Maybe not
2: you.
1: A very good one.
2: Thank you for your input on that yes. one, darling.
1: Happy
2: Thank
1: to help. You. Happy
0: yeah,
1: to help.
0: Yeah. Yeah, Steve. Steve, they don't all come out at once. You still have to give birth to four of them. It's just all done in a day, you know? You can catch that full chat and plenty more shenanigans on the podcast at My Magic FM or on the iHeart app. Tomorrow on the show, Richard Pascoe, the Adelaide tech guy, is on. He's back after weeks of illness. But he'll also be bringing you a whole bunch of tech gear to wrap your head around. It is the wake-up call. Back tomorrow morning on Magic FM.
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0: 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Is Rob in? He is. Oh, there he is. He's in next.
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6: Hi there, I'm Matt McDonald. Pauline Hanson insists she was not advocating for the White Australia policy during her recent trip to the UK. The One Nation leader has defended her stance on immigration and people coming here from what she describes as radical Islamic countries. But she says that's not just another version of the old policy.
7: No, it's got nothing to do with that. That's not to do with the White Australia policy at all. So don't go there with me, I'll tell you what, because I won't stand for it.
6: Meantime, Hanson has defended Barnaby Joyce following his outburst on live TV. Joyce yelled at his dog to sit down during an interview on the ABC 7:30. Hanson says Paul Barnaby had to put up with his dog distracting him during an already hostile interview. The US has launched a 10th consecutive night of military strikes on Iran. It comes as the conflict threatens to spread further across the Middle East, with the Iran-backed Houthis in Yemen announcing it would impose a naval blockade on Saudi Arabia. And the opposition has lashed out at the government for spending millions of dollars hosting foreign bureaucrats at luxury resorts in Fiji. $4.2 million has been set aside to host climate talks at the expense of Australian taxpayers. But Shadow Energy Minister Dan Tehan has told Sky it's hard to believe.
8: When you've got 244,000 people facing energy hardship in Australia, and that number is growing, Chris Bowen needs to explain how this is value for money for the Australian taxpayer.
1: Your sport. Now,
6: Aussie veterans Pat Cummins, Josh Hazlewood and Nathan Lyon will return to the Aussie Test side for next month's series against Bangladesh in Darwin and Mackay. Scott Boland retains his spot in the 13-man squad, but Michael Nisa has been left out. And Oscar Allen could return to the Lions side for their clash with Port Adelaide on Sunday. Allen returned from a foot injury in the VFL on the weekend, but Dane Zorko's in doubt with a hamstring issue. That's the latest news and sport.
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20: Magic weather.
21: Mostly sunny today for the waters, northerlies to 15 knots and seas below 1 metre. Top temps are ranging from 16 in the Clare Valley up to 19 in Port Augusta. Then on Wednesday, showers, top temps from 14 in the Clare Valley and up to 18 in Port Augusta.
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Beyonce on Magic, and why not give us a ring tomorrow morning after 8, another Pick a Box giveaway. $2,500 cruise voucher up for grabs. It's in there somewhere thanks to Wyala Automotive, celebrating 30 years of local. Call us up, guess the number, you might get lucky. We don't have a man in one of the boxes, but yeah, that's the right idea from Sergeant Slick. Gimme, gimme. And in the next few minutes as well, Harry Styles from his new one, a bit more in the sushi restaurant vein of things. Dance No More, Magic FM.

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2: 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Now.
11: Hi there, I'm Matt McDonald. The Royal Commission into Anti-Semitism has heard Jewish families have been fleeing to Israel because of safety fears here in Australia. The inquiry has been told that despite Israel having its own safety concerns, dozens of families have opted to pack up and move there. While the chief rabbi at Sydney's Central Synagogue has told of almost daily threats since the Bondi terror attack. Pauline Hanson has brushed aside criticism of Barnaby Joyce following his outburst on live TV. Joyce was in the middle of an interview with the ABC's 7:30 last night when he stopped to try to shut his dog up. But Hanson doesn't see the issue.
12: By the way, he's told the dog shut up, so what is your problem with that?
11: The US says it's completed its latest round of military strikes on Iran, the 10th consecutive night of action. US Central Command says their forces struck Iranian military command centres, maritime capabilities, missile and drone sites, as well as air defence systems. Meantime, the federal government's increased the travel warning for parts of the Middle East again. The Smart Traveller websites lifted the level for Oman, Jordan and Saudi Arabia, urging people to reconsider the need to travel to those countries. And Qantas has apologised to passengers left stuck on the tarmac at Sydney Airport for 4 hours. Their flight to Bali was held up yesterday afternoon, firstly because of a refuelling issue, then an engineering problem. The Flying Kangaroo admits its communication could have been better.
2: Your sport
13: Now.
11: Australia is set to field a full-strength test side for next month's series against Bangladesh in Darwin and Mackay. Pat Cummins, Josh Hazlewood and Nathan Lyon are all back in the squad after missing large parts of the summer through injury. A busy night coming up at the NRL Judiciary. Tigers pair Adam Dewey and Latu Fainu are challenging their bans in a bid to be free to play against the Raiders this weekend, while South's David Fifita is also trying to get his dangerous contact charge downgraded tonight. That's the latest news and sport.
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21: Magic weather.
0: Mostly sunny today for the waters. Northerlies to 15 knots and seas below 1 metre. Top temps are ranging from 16 in the Clare Valley up to 19 in Port Augusta. Then on Wednesday, showers, top temps from 14 in the Clare Valley and up to 18 in Port Augusta.
22: How good is it that every town is so close around here? I mean, Port Pirie to Cadena, that's just down the road. Yeah, a bit of a stretch, just like this. 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

Rosé and Bruno Mars here on Magic, and all thanks to, hey, this is good, 39 Alexander, Port Pirie's newest premier serviced upper tier accommodation. Jeez, that's a good layup. All we hear is Radio Gaga. Radio going goo goo for Gaga in the next few minutes. A bit of Queen up ahead. Obviously, Lady Gaga got her name from that song. If you're an aspiring musician, I mean, check out some of the other tracks ahead. You could become Lady Ick or even Mr. Camera. They're on the way too. Inspirational on Magic 105.9. 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

0: 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And for free on the iHeart app, where you can also catch the Wake Up Call podcast. Kaylin and Steve this morning. An interesting hypothetical posed after a woman in Sydney had four identical, they're not triplets, I guess quadruplets all at once.
1: Now, obviously, I've never had a child and probably never will, given that I'm a male. But I always think if you're going to have four kids, surely you want to have them all at once. Get that part out of the way and away you go. It's going to be a noisy household for a couple of years, but it saves you going through birth four times. Just a thought. 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

0: hanging out for the afternoon stretch. Rob on Magic. And honestly, flip this. It's actually a great suggestion. So let's get the G flip after a bit of Paul Russell in the next hour. New sport and weather on Magic. And then tomorrow on the wake-up call, Nat Bass from the Rogue Traders, as well as our weekly regular Richard Pascoe for all your tech questions, the Adelaide tech guy with you. 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
13: Hi there, I'm Matt McDonald. The Royal Commission into Anti-Semitism has been told the firebombing of a synagogue in Melbourne has prompted dozens of Jewish families to move to Israel. The inquiry heard people have fled Australia because of safety fears. Benjamin Klein from the Adass Israel Synagogue says that's telling.
14: Now there's good Aussie people picking up themselves up and moving to Israel. And it's weird because if you think to yourself, Israel is not necessarily a safe place. There's lots going on there and there's wars and my daughter spent the last 12 months there. It's quite a scary place.
13: Federal opposition leader Angus Taylor has flatly rejected the idea of the Liberals merging with One Nation in South Australia. Liberal Senator Alex Antic has reportedly been angling for an alliance in the state, but Taylor says there's no chance.
15: That will not be happening, I can assure you of that. So the Liberal Party is strong in South Australia and will remain strong in South Australia. And there won't be any kind of merger or coalition.
13: Victorian public school teachers will strike on Thursday over an ongoing pay dispute. Members of the Australian Education Union narrowly voted against the government's offer of a 28% pay rise over 4 years. Kuwait and Jordan say they've been intercepting Iranian missiles and drones. The attacks come after the US carried out its 10th straight day of strikes against targets in Iran, while the US has issued a worldwide alert for American citizens, urging them to exercise increased caution because of the conflict in the Middle East.
12: Your sport, now.
13: The Pies are playing down injury concerns surrounding Josh Dacos after he missed training today. Dacos tweaked an ankle on Saturday night, but coach Craig McRae says he will travel to Adelaide to take on the Crows on Thursday night. And the Bulldogs have confirmed winger Marcelo Montoya has retired from the NRL effective immediately. The 30-year-old had announced plans to hang up the boots at the end of the season, but has decided to call time on his career early. He's now moved into a coaching role. That's the latest news and sport.
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12: Magic weather.
0: Mostly clear across the evening. On the waters, variable winds to around 10 knots and seas below 1 metre. Tonight's lows are ranging from 5 in the Clare Valley up to 7 in Whyalla. Wednesday brings showers. On the waters, there are southwesterlies to 20 knots and seas around 1 metre. Top temps ranging from 14 in the Clare Valley up to 18 in Port Augusta.
12: 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Sounds like a stretch. 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

Thank you from Katie Milady here on Magic 105.9. What should burn with Rob for the afternoon stretch? We're balancing the new stuff with the old stuff. Spillers getting out the vibraphones, taking us back to the year 2000. And another new one, 39 Alexander. 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

0: 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Spyro already coming quite a long way this year. 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
18: Hi there, I'm Matt McDonald. Pauline Hanson has defended her relationship with Gina Rinehart and insists she is not pulling her strings. Hanson's just returned from a trip to Europe where she was spotted holidaying with the mining magnate. But the One Nation leader says who she spends time with is her business.
19: Well, I wish they'd question Albanese's friendship with Pratt and Twiggy Forrest. No one else gets the question like I do. My God, my private life, it's up there. Let's just let it rip. Have a go at her.
18: Australians are being urged to reconsider travel to several more Middle Eastern countries as the conflict over there continues. The federal government's raised its travel warnings for Saudi Arabia, Jordan and Oman. Meantime, the US is sending more fighter jets to the Middle East as Donald Trump ponders his next move. It follows a 10th consecutive night of US strikes against targets in Iran. Unions say the rejection of a pay deal by Victorian teachers sends the government an undeniable message as they prepare to strike on Thursday. Tens of thousands of public school teachers will walk off the job across Victoria after rejecting an offer of a 28% pay rise over 4 years. A teenage boy has been refused bail over a fire at a school in the New South Wales Central West. The 17-year-old's alleged to have set fire to an admin building at the school in Cowra while streaming it on Snapchat. And a baby whale that washed up on a beach in Sydney has been cleared of having bird flu. The calf was found stranded on Friday, but has since tested negative to the virus.
12: Your sport. Now.
18: Aussie veterans Pat Cummins, Josh Hazlewood and Nathan Lyon will return to the Aussie Test squad for next month's series against Bangladesh in Darwin and Mackay. Geelong coach Chris Scott is confident Max Holmes could return this season if they go deep into the finals, despite undergoing ankle surgery this week. And former Manly NRL coach Anthony Seibold appears to have secured a coaching lifeline. He's expected to join the staff as an assistant at the PNG Chiefs. That's the latest news and sport.
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29: 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From the coast of the Outback, here's your local weather update.
12: Magic weather.
0: Mostly clear across the evening. On the waters, variable winds to around 10 knots and seas below 1 metre. Tonight's lows are ranging from 5 in the Clare Valley up to 7 in Whyalla. Wednesday brings showers. On the waters, there are southwesterlies to 20 knots and seas around 1 metre. Top temps ranging from 14 in the Clare Valley up to 18 in Port Augusta.
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Harry Styles for the afternoon stretch. You've got Rob on Magic 105.9. It's all thanks to 39 Alexander, which is Port Pirie's newest premier serviced apartment accommodation. 2026, the year of the surprise comeback. Katy Perry, you too, and this girl. 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We're pretty blessed. I mean, you would have thought not much to complain about in a world that gives us new Delta Goodrum in 2026. But don't worry, Steve's going to find something to complain about. The Wednesday Whinge, back tomorrow, part of the wake-up call. 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
18: Hi there, I'm Matt McDonald. The Royal Commission into Anti-Semitism has heard that Jewish families have become so fearful for their safety here, dozens have packed up and moved to Israel. The trend began following the firebombing of the Adas Israel Synagogue in Melbourne in late 2024. The synagogue's Benjamin Klein telling the Inquiry, people are fleeing to Israel despite the safety concerns there.
19: But they're still picking themselves up from Melbourne and moving to Israel. And you have to think to yourself, why are people doing that? Why rational, successful accountants, lawyers, doctors picking themselves up and moving to Israel?
18: A report has found a 5-year-old girl who was allegedly abducted and murdered in Alice Springs was let down by the child protection system. Kumanjai Little Baby was taken from a camp in April and her body found 5 days later. The report found a family violence risk assessment wasn't done and there were operational delays because of workload and capacity issues. Donald Trump has warned Iran they will be punished many times over every time they kill a US soldier. 17 American personnel have now been killed in the conflict. It comes as the US launched a 10th consecutive night of strikes on targets in Iran. Meantime, pressure's growing on the PM to extend the 16-cent cut to the fuel excise, with the cost of petrol on the rise again. The discount is set to end on August 2, but the renewed fighting in the Middle East has sent crude oil prices soaring.
13: Your sport, now.
18: Newly appointed Dragons NRL coach Dean Young admits it's an honour to lead the club. After holding the fort following the sacking of Shane Flanagan in April, Young has been given the job full-time until the end of 2028. He says it's something he's always aspired to.
20: Very proud moment for myself, but also understand the responsibility and the pressure that comes with this role.
18: Jeremy Howe will return to the Pies side for Thursday night's clash with the Crows in Adelaide. Veteran Scott Pendlebury will make the trip, but it's unclear if he'll play in the game due to the 5-day turnaround. That's the latest in news and sport.
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13: Magic weather.
0: Mostly clear across the evening. On the waters, variable winds to around 10 knots and seas below 1 metre. Tonight's lows are ranging from 5 in the Clare Valley up to 7 in Wyala. Wednesday brings showers. On the waters, there are southwesterlies to 20 knots and seas around 1 metre. Top temps ranging from 14 in the Clare Valley up to 18 in Port Augusta.
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0: It is Bill and Woody. I hope you're having a wonderful drive home. Junior producer Annalise joining us live from Portugal on her Hot Girl Summer up next, Woods.
1: Right now, what was on your face? I truly think it's one of the most beautiful moments in life when someone has something on their face and obviously they don't know because they can't see it and everyone else around them knows. And the longer you can leave them with that thing on their face, the better. A shocker for me, we'll get to the calls in a sec. June, I'll get to in a second. Just want to quickly regale the time that I think this is one of the nails in the coffin of when me and this lady broke up. I was really late for dinner with her and her parents. And that was because I was young and stupid. Things got a little bit slippery at the pub and I just stayed there far too long, which meant I was just, I'd had too many and I don't condone that and it's shocking behaviour. But then because of that, in my mind, I was like, I think I just need to have a little lie down before I go to this dinner because I don't want to embarrass myself. So I had a little sleep in the park across the road from her house. Jesus. Right? So I had a little sleep. Woke up and I was like, sweet, I've bloody nailed it. I'm late, but I'm fresh as a daisy. Walked over there and she was just looking and she was really angry at me. And I was like, I don't know what you're so angry at. I'm really sorry that I was late. You know, I told you that, you know, 14 cabs cancelled on me. Then she was like, no, you were clearly sleeping in the park or doing something in the park because you've got dirt all over your face and there's a leaf on your forehead.
0: Oh.
1: June, you had something on your face.
2: Yes. So, unfortunately, as a teenager, even now, I'll admit it, I like to, you know, if you find something on your face, you pick it. It's disgusting. Horrible habit.
1: Yeah, sure, sure.
2: But something that I, you know, haven't been able to, pick, to drop. So as a teenager, I went, you know, I picked my face. Mm-hmm. That night, I put some iodine on.
1: Whoa.
2: You didn't, you know, just over the, you know, over where you pick.
1: Help
2: the healing process.
1: Yeah.
2: Now, you know, I didn't think much of it. Woke up fairly late the next day. And I thought, oh, I'll go to the shop. Now, I did a full shop.
1: Yeah.
2: saw this very attractive gentleman.
1: Uh-oh.
2: And he looked at me. And he had, you know, he smiled. And I thought, ooh,
1: here we go.
2: I must look good today.
1: Mm-hmm.
2: I made it home, went to the bathroom, looked in the mirror and realised I'd left it all over my face.
1: Oh, wow. Like, how much are we talking there? So, like, full iodine face?
2: We're talking teenage acne, we're talking dots all over my face, brown all over my face.
1: Outstanding. That's outstanding. Sorry to hear it, June. Do you know what? I am liking that people are embracing the pimple patches out in public. Have you got the girls outside, you're across that?
3: It's fully in fashion now. Yeah. I was talking to my neighbour the other day and he had like three little pink love hearts before going on a night out. And I was like, wow, I didn't know we were doing that.
1: I saw a girl with stars all over her face and I was like, they're pimple patches. Unreal stuff.
0: What is a pimple patch?
1: It's like a thing that like it basically heals a pimple super fast. You put it on and you, generally speaking, you sleep in. I've worn a pimple patch, but I'd be mortified going to the shops with my patch on my face.
3: People go to the clubs with patches on their faces, man.
0: And they come as stickers, like little emojis.
1: Looks like a little tiny little circle band-aid on your face, effectively.
0: That is the most Gen Z thing I've ever
1: heard. Yeah, but I love it though. It's actually awesome. Like that the Gen Z, like we don't care. Like we're happy to show our flaws.
3: We'll get some for you when you're back in the studio with us, Will. We can wear through the show.
1: You are breaking out a bit from that European sun.
0: It's just the cheese. A lot of cheese. to be fair, it's the cheese.
1: So you're a hairdresser. We're asking people, what's on your face?
4: Yes, an extremely busy day in the salon. Number of colours going through the day. And later on, after the end of the day, looked in the mirror and I had a very visual dollop of dark colour on my nose.
1: Oh, the whole
4: day. And no one told me.
1: God.
0: Are you staring at a mirror the whole day as a hairdresser?
1: Fair point.
4: Too busy to look at me.
1: Too busy. too busy, Will. She's so focused. So focused on her clientele.
0: Though. You're just like, yes, mate. Like, don't you see yourself all the time?
1: I definitely.
0: That's I never eyeball my hair. I'm not looking at their face. I'm looking at them in the mirror.
1: Mate, she's focused.
0: I find that very hard to believe, Sue. I think it's a fake story.
1: Will.
0: I just wanted to get on air. Will. Good for you. But
1: let's go to Nadia now. Now, Nadia, you're stitching up your husband, which I absolutely love.
0: Unless you're working in a salon without mirrors, Woods. I just can't believe that.
1: That doesn't exist. There's no way that exists. Mate, you've made your point. You've called her out. But, you know.
0: Well,
5: Just, you know, we want real stories on this show, guys.
1: Well, Nadia's got a real one. Your husband had something on his face, Nadia.
6: Yes, it's something that I actually put on his face. I drew a picture, or I drew a, you know, male private part on his forehead.
1: Brilliant.
6: As a joke.
1: Brilliant.
6: And I forgot to tell him about it. And he went to work with it on his face. Mind you, he catches the train to work.
5: No.
6: So then when he got to work, he called me at morning tea, which was like 9 o'clock in the morning, saying, I cannot believe you did that to me. Everyone was just laughing at me at work. And I was like, oops, sorry, it was a joke. I forgot to tell you to, you know, wipe it off and stuff. But, yeah,
1: that's Nadia, that's
6: went all the way to work.
5: Where does he work, you know? Nadia?
6: So he works in a meat factory.
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17: Hi, I'm Rana Hussein. Aussie Olympic canoeist Jess Fox has struck gold on the opening day of the Slalom World Championships in Oklahoma. She's taken out the women's kayak cross individual time trial. Female tennis players will now be forced to undergo mandatory genetic testing. The Women's Tennis Association has announced it will include a one-off biological sex screening. And to the NRLW, night skipper Yasmin Meeks is out for the season after rupturing her ACL during the club's win over the Dragons.
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0: It's Will and Woody. Hope you're having a wonderful drive home. Woodrow, the DJ tour for DJ Will has been booked out, as I've been informed.
1: Yes.
0: The spots have been filled.
1: Yes.
0: Is that right?
1: Yes.
0: Are we mapping it out yet? Are you at that point?
1: We're mapping.
0: Or are you?
1: Me and the producers, more so the producers, are now locking in the venues and the events that you will be DJing at on your national tour.
0: What are you doing?
1: Marketing, big on marketing, and also working really
0: hard. What's been the marketing so far?
1: Oh, big surprise for you, actually. Me and Sexy D, digital producer Sexy D, we are putting some money into you, my friend, and trust me, everyone's going to know your name very, very shortly. Everyone's going to know
0: this
1: tour.
0: What's this pop-up gig that you were talking about earlier?
1: Okay, so next week we've got the pop-up gig. You've already spoken to Lisa. So the pop-up gig before the actual launch of the national tour is you DJing in a hotel lobby for a ladies' wellness day. Single ladies.
0: That's the pop-up gig.
1: Yeah, so I just thought kick it off on like a high. We want to kick it off on a high.
0: Why? It's not a pop-up gig. Like, what's the difference between a pop-up gig and a gig? You still haven't told me that.
1: Pop-up gig is, it's not part of the national tour. It's just a way to promote the national tour further. So you pop up. And also, great artists always pop up. I always hear like, oh, this person was in Melbourne and they popped up. I'm like, wow, that's cool. Here's the thing though. Pop-up's cool.
0: Still haven't explained that for me.
1: Yeah, and that's fair. Like, to be honest with you, I just really want to do the wellness day for Lisa. She lost her job when she called up, and it just doesn't fit in with the actual week we're doing the national tour. So I'm calling it a pop-up. Don't overthink it. But one thing I am worried about is just your cool factor. You're over there in Europe at the moment doing very uncool things. You're with your family, which is beautiful. I love that you're a family man. But there's a nightclub called the Berghain in Berlin. Yeah. Okay. A lot of people would have heard of it. It's world famous, this nightclub in Berlin. And it's incredibly famous for not letting people in.
0: I've been there. I got in.
1: Did you actually?
0: Yeah.
1: Okay, maybe it was a bit of an off night. Might have been a quiet night, maybe, because you've got in a few times.
0: Yeah.
1: How old were you?
0: What's that?
1: How old 21. Were you?
0: 21.
1: You were cool then. It's been 17 long, hard years for you. You went through a bald phase for a couple of years. You've
0: I'm
1: got the hair
0: 39.
1: Back, which is the tick.
0: Not 39.
1: My maths isn't strong. But look, all I'm saying is you're cool. You're cool. It's fallen off a cliff. There's no doubt about it. We need to get you back in 21-year-old cool mode. Tommy, our button pusher, you were recently in Berlin.
2: Yeah, I was just in Berlin.
1: You didn't try to get into the Berghain.
2: I would try to get into the Panorama Bar, which is above Berghain. And my partner said hello to the bouncer. And the bouncer said, "How dare you assume that I speak English?"
1: Wow. They're well known for being brutal with people and kicking them out.
0: Definitely.
1: People queue up
0: There's
1: for ages.
0: People,
1: okay.
0: Lots of people. I actually went with a bunch of guys and they all got rejected. They just let me in because they were like, geez, that guy though.
1: You were cool. You were 21-year-old you was, let's get him back. So what I've done with the team and what I'm going to need to do with you tonight, obviously, if you can, there's this website which I found called theberghaintrainer.com. And if you're listening to this right now, please go and do it tonight because it's a real experience. So you get to go through this virtual POV experience of walking up to the Berghain and then you have a conversation with the bouncer and it's like it's taking in your image and it's also taking in all of your responses and then you either get into the nightclub or you get kicked out.
0: Oh, wow. Cool.
1: It's berghaintrainer.com. This isn't a paid bit. Go and do it. It's actually really fun. I've tried it 17 times. I keep changing my answers. I did it nude last night. I just got completely nude because I was like, that's a bit progressive. I've been rejected 17 times out of 17 times. The entire radio team today did it, which I think it's a great moment to figure out is our radio team.
0: Yes, I'd love to hear
1: cool.
0: That.
1: So yeah. I'd love to just go through the group if you could and just figure out who actually got in to the Berghain on the Berghain trainer online. Tommy.
2: I got 1 out of 3, so I didn't get let in.
1: Tommy didn't get in. Joe?
3: I got rejected twice.
1: Liv?
4: Same. I got 1 out of 3. Didn't get let in.
1: Okay, I did get let in. Sexy D?
5: I didn't think I got any. It was 0 out of 3.
1: 0 out of 3. So
0: no surprises.
1: Very uncool team. Mark the man, Daniel. Yep.
2: I think he got 2 out of 3.
1: Wow.
2: Yeah.
1: So audio producer Mark the man, Daniel, got but still got rejected?
2: Still got rejected.
1: Okay, so Will. your homework tonight. It's just a little bit of manager homework for you, things for you to work. I'm working my ass off, man. I need you to do a bit of work, okay? Go on the Bergheim trainer tonight.
0: Yeah.
1: Yes? Don't stop until you get in. All right? Okay. And then we'll touch base tomorrow on the show and we'll see if you're cool. See what we need to work on. All right?
0: Okay, cool. All right, nice. I can do that. I could also duck over to Berlin and, you know, to get in there.
1: That would actually be amazing. Can you do that?
0: I'll have a chat with Sam.
1: Could you please? That's way better. That's a way better idea.
0: Yeah, that'd be cool. I don't think I'm going to get in. I'm currently wearing striped linen shorts.
1: You just get 21-year-old you back. How do we get him back? Bring him back.
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0: I hope you're having a wonderful drive home. It is Will and Woody Woodrow. Do you have this thing where you wake up in the middle of the night and you have like your best thought ever?
1: So I always think it's my best thought ever in that moment.
0: Yep.
1: And then I did used to have a notepad and pen by my bed where I would try and scribble in darkness the idea down, because you have that moment where you go, if I forget this idea, like this, I think this is the one where I make it. Like this is going to be the turning point in my whole career because this is such a good thought.
0: Yes.
1: So I would have done that 6 to 7 times, and they were always the most horrific, shocking ideas ever. And now I no longer have a notepad and pen next to my bed, because I was like, I just can't face this again. The embarrassment of thinking I've thought of something genius.
0: You've had a great one.
1: And then realizing that it was absolute trash.
0: Happens a lot, but I think I'm onto a good one.
1: Okay, great. This happened last night.
0: Well, look, so I think one part of the job that a lot of people, this is good, this is a bit of a peek behind the curtain, but one of the things that you and I do as part of the job is it's called integrated content. So basically you come up with like a solution for people when they're a client, which is kind of like creative or interesting. Yeah. So you basically, and you and I actually do quite a lot of that. And you guys would notice that through the genius subliminal advertising and integrated content that you're so
1: used to.
0: 4 and 6 p.m. on Will and Woody.
1: Thanks to Yui. Will.
0: I can't turn that off, but I can't. In my dream, what I started doing was brands just came to me and I was just like, and by the way, these are all in hindsight, by the way. So like things that would have been great at the time, but they've missed the opportunity. Really, I think I wish that they had us at the table to come up with their integrated marketing solution for them, because I just think that this is gold and they really missed the opportunity. So
1: go on.
0: I've got a couple for you.
1: Mm-hmm.
0: When I started to realize this, I just opened this before and I was like, I've got a great idea, but I'm not going to read it until I start talking about it. Now I'm reading it. I'm like, this is going to be horrific. All right. These are, Tommy, can you give me like some hot, like, I don't know, bit of hot music. These are great hot marketing.
1: Music. That's a fair direction.
0: Hot music. Give me some hot music. Here we go. Oh, that's hot. Okay. Do you remember the car, the Mirage?
1: Yes. Yeah, I forget which company brought it out.
0: Who made the Mirage? Holden? Who made the Mirage?
1: Holden Mirage?
0: No, Holden didn't make
2: it. Mitsubishi
0: Mirage. Hyundai. Mitsubishi Mirage.
1: Yeah.
0: Okay. Why did they not have like a pop-up oasis in the city, like a Mirage in the desert?
1: Yeah.
0: And if you're a Mirage driver, you could just drive in there and then have like a little bar for you.
1: Cool. I mean,
0: then you're like, geez, buy the Mirage. Go and chill in the Mirage.
1: It's a hot thought.
0: What? Save your thoughts till after.
1: Okay.
0: Because I just feel like you're coming for me there.
1: I'm not coming for you. I was getting around the genius. Oh, I was getting around the genius, but then I was going to bring you straight back down with the numbers, though. That just feels expensive to build an oasis in the middle of a city.
0: Mitsubishi, they've got cash. They're doing it on the air cons. Pokemon.
1: Yes. Yes, I know.
0: Pokemon.
1: Yes.
0: When they re-released a new set of Pokemon.
1: Yeah.
0: Right. Yeah. How did they not do an integrated bit with Pokeball? Pokeballs. Pokeballs, the food, and a Pokeball. We should have all been eating Pokeballs out of what looked like a Pokeball.
1: Yeah.
0: That's just a real shame that somebody missed that.
1: But who? That's perfect. Who approaches
0: it
1: who?
0: Comes
1: there?
0: In a ball.
1: Does Pokemon approach all Pokeball establishments and say, "Hey guys, we're going to send you a whole lot of containers that look like a Pokeball"?
0: Yes, exactly.
1: Pokemon ball.
0: Exactly. Half a Pokeball should have been. Everyone should have been eating their Pokeballs. Out of half a Pokemon ball.
1: Beautiful.
0: Everyone.
1: Mutually beneficial for both companies, because you're like, "Oh, I'd love to eat Poke out of a Pokemon ball."
0: Exactly.
1: But then on the other hand, you're seeing Pokemon balls all the time when you're eating Pokey. Yeah, well, it's genius. It's genius. I don't know how we're involved, but I like it.
0: Well, we should just be at the table.
1: Yeah, great.
0: In the ideas.
1: Yeah, great.
0: And I think that's what woke me up in the end is I was sad. I was like, they've just...
1: Well, Pokemon might still bring out some cards. Like Pokemon, they're still kicking. They're doing it.
0: They might, mate. They might. The last one...
1: Yeah.
0: I'm so sure on this one. So, you know...
1: This is the one you're not sure on. This is the one we're not sure on. Okay, please share.
0: Sorry, Pokeball, eating a Pokeball out of a Pokeball, that's... That is unbelievable. So was that is a huge miss.
1: So was building Oasis in a city, mate. You're on fire.
0: Yeah,
1: you're
0: that's
1: on fire.
0: True. That was also good. Okay. You know the Enid Blyton books, The Magic Faraway Tree?
1: Yes. Yes, yes, yes. There's a movie, okay,
0: recently,
1: there's a movie coming out.
0: Recently.
1: Oh, it's out.
0: Yes. Okay. No, it's been out. The movie's been in the cinemas. It's been out. Yeah. Okay. Why the hell did Mainland, the cheese guys,
1: oh, yeah.
0: You know, they make cheese Mainland.
1: Yeah, yeah.
0: Why did they not make a magic faraway brie?
1: Oh, no.
0: I can't.
1: No.
0: I can't. I'm so sorry.
1: I think we need to get you back from Europe. I don't know what you're doing over there. I don't know what you're doing. Yeah, you. Apology not accepted. Apology not accepted. Step away from the microphone.
0: Fair enough.
1: Stick away from the microphone.
0: Take me out.
1: Punish yourself.
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0: It's Will and Woody driving you home. Woodrow, before we get out of here, it is the post-show meeting on the air. As always, a few show notes for some people in the team.
1: You got notes. You got a list.
0: No, I currently don't have any notes. Not necessarily.
1: Yeah, I don't.
0: I mean,
1: think
0: I feel like you're not doing a lot for the DJ tour today. Felt like a bit of a step backwards. Just played it. Just got Mark the Man Daniel to get an audio package of a recap.
1: It's just to get people up.
0: No
1: to
0: real
1: speed.
0: Progress.
1: It's just to get people
0: no
1: up.
0: No real progress.
1: Well, if you saw us, I just get to work early this morning because we got through. We had to go through 1,000 entries today to choose the venues. So listen, if you keep attacking me, I'm going to deliberately book you bad gigs. All right,
0: I'm
1: this is what
0: have
1: it's coming
0: to.
1: See.
0: Wow,
1: this is what
0: this.
1: This is what's coming to.
0: This.
1: I don't want to get vindictive.
0: I thought you were to support me. I thought you were here to support me.
1: I was.
0: You're my manager, mate.
1: I was.
0: You're my manager, mate.
1: I was.
0: Get used to it. I'm allowed to slap you around, and you just need to pick yourself up and go. I'm on your team,
1: mate. I've already got Getter on the books. I've got Diplo on the books. I've got Major Lazer on the books. I don't need you. I don't need you. But I want to help you.
0: I think Major Lazer is Diplo, isn't it?
1: Really?
0: I didn't. Same thing.
1: Is that
2: yeah, that's correct.
1: Yeah, I was just naming both of his stage names because it's important to get that out there. I didn't know that. He is Diplo. Wow. All right, see you tomorrow.
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our local, are we? We know to avoid front bars if you're easily offended. Gee, that's an interesting perspective on world affairs. 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Is that some kind of record? That's our local.

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1: Yeah, keep those water hoses going for about another 3 to 4 weeks. That should put it out. Oh, and maybe bring in about another 300 fire appliances too. Possibly some aerial bombers?
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4: What was on your face? I truly think it's one of the most beautiful moments in life when someone has something on their face and obviously they don't know because they can't see it and everyone else around them knows. And the longer you can leave them with that thing on their face, the better. A shocker for me, we'll get to the calls in a sec. June, I'll get to in a second. Just want to quickly regale the time that I think this is one of the nails in the coffin of when me and this lady broke up. I was really late for dinner with her and her parents. And that was because I was young and stupid. Things got a little bit slippery at the pub and I just stayed there far too long, which meant I was just, I'd had too many and I don't condone that and it's shocking behaviour. But then because of that, in my mind, I was like, I think I just need to have a little lie down before I go to this dinner because I don't want to embarrass myself. So I had a little sleep in the park across the road from her house. Jesus. Right? So I had a little sleep, woke up and I was like, sweet, I've bloody nailed it. I'm late, but I'm fresh as a daisy. Walked over there and she was just looking and she was really angry at me. And I was like, I don't know what you're so angry at. I'm really sorry that I was late. You know, I told you that, you know, 14 cabs cancelled on me. Then she was like, no, you were clearly sleeping in the park or doing something in the park because you've got dirt all over your face and there's a leaf on your forehead. Let's go to June on 13 1065. June, you had something on your face.
5: Yes. So, unfortunately, as a teenager, even now, I'll admit it, I like to, you know, if you find something on your face, you pick it. It's disgusting. Horrible habit.
4: Yeah, sure, sure.
5: But something that I, you know, haven't been able to, you know, to drop. So, as a teenager, I went, you know, I picked my face. Mm-hmm. That night, I put some iodine on.
4: Whoa.
5: You didn't, you know, just over the, you know, over where you pick.
4: Yep, sure.
5: Help the healing process.
4: Yeah.
5: Now, you know, I didn't think much of it. Woke up fairly late the next day. And I thought, oh, I'll go to the shop. Now, I did a full shop.
4: Yeah.
5: Saw this very attractive gentleman.
4: Uh-oh.
5: And he looked at me and he had, you know, he smiled and I thought, ooh, you know.
4: Here we go.
5: I must look good today.
4: Mm-hmm.
5: I made it home, went to the bathroom, looked in the mirror and realised I'd left it all over my face.
4: Oh, wow. Like how much are we talking there? So like full iodine face?
5: We're talking teenage acne. We're talking dots all over my face, brown all over my face.
4: Outstanding. That's outstanding. Sorry to hear it, June. Do you know what? I am liking that people are embracing the pimple patches out in public. Have you guys seen? Have you got? Yeah, the girls outside. You're across that.
6: It's fully in fashion now. Yeah. I was talking to my neighbour the other day, and he had like three little pink love hearts before going on a night out. And I was like, wow, I didn't know we were doing that.
4: I saw a girl with stars all over her face and I was like, they're pimple patches. Unreal stuff.
7: What is a pimple patch?
4: It's like a thing that like it basically heals a pimple super fast. You put it on and you, generally speaking, you sleep in. I've worn a pimple patch, but I'd be mortified going to the shops with my patch on my face.
6: People go to the clubs with patches on their faces, man.
7: And they come as stickers, like little emojis.
4: Looks like a little tiny little circle band-aid on your face, effectively.
7: That is the most Gen Z thing I've ever
4: heard. Yeah, but I love it though. It's actually awesome. Like that the Gen Z, like we don't awesome. We don't care.

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10: 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It's Will and Woody keeping you up.
11: Will, you are a phenomenal DJ. It is just such a shame, such a crying shame that you have never had a manager putting your name out there, right? Getting to know who you actually are and how bloody good you are. I've finally taken the reins and I'm putting on for you a national DJ tour. Not next week, but the week after. You'll be traveling all around the country. People will be able to come and see you. If you've missed any of the journey, though, have a listen to this.

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10: Morning, I'm Jackie Lim. Federal Member for Grey, Tom Venning, says he's disappointed the Australian Electoral Commission has gone ahead with plans to rename the electorate. Mr. Venning says 239 of the 310 submissions received during consultation did not support the name change to O'Donoghue, but the AEC proceeded with the decision anyway. However, he's welcomed the Commission's decision to leave the electorate's boundaries largely unchanged, with plans to bring urban suburbs in ultimately dropped. Mr. Venning says that outcome reflects strong community feedback and helps preserve the regional identity of the electorate.
11: They've decided to discontinue with the expansion of Grey into the city of Playford and city of Salisbury, which I think is a fantastic thing. And in that case, they absolutely listen to the majority of people in Grey. 97% of submitters did not want that to happen.
10: Nyrstar has appointed a new chief executive to lead its Australian operations, with infrastructure executive Wendy McMillan taking up the role this month. Ms. McMillan will oversee the company's operations in Port Pirie and Hobart. Nyrstar says the appointment comes at a significant time as it continues to work on its metals modernisation program. The company employs around 1,400 people across its two processing plants and contributes an estimated $1.7 billion to the national economy each year. Young leaders from country show societies across SA have gathered in Adelaide to celebrate a major milestone. The SA Country Show's Youth Presentation Dinner marked 20 years of the Young Rural Ambassador Award. Eight previous state winners attended the event, including inaugural winner John Nicholas from Oraru, who returned as a judge this year. And a Port Augusta netball club has celebrated a major milestone marking 80 years of competition. More than 130 past and present players, volunteers, life members, sponsors and supporters gathered at the West Augusta Football Club Hall to celebrate the 80th anniversary of St. Joseph's Netball Club. The event brought together several generations in the club, including inaugural A-grade players and premiership members.
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12: Hi, I'm Phoebe Humphrey. One of the nation's biggest unions says it's time the Union Jack was stripped from the flag. The AMWU has branded it a symbol of oppression that should disappear from public life. That's a constant reminder of the old ruling class and colonial empire. Police will return to the scene of a suspicious house fire in Brisbane that's killed two people. Four people managed to escape the burning home in Kingston yesterday, but their mum and family friend sadly died at the scene. Donald Trump Trump has repeated his claim that Iran's desperate for a deal after the US imposed a 10th consecutive night of attacks on its infrastructure. The president's also warning against Iran's plans to build nuclear weapons.
0: Any site where they're even thinking about nuclear will be hitting it very, very powerfully.
12: And industry experts say freezing the beer tax is doing next to nothing to keep prices steady. The excise to tap beer has been paused to help with cost of living relief, but the tax on canned and bottled drinks will rise again next month.
1: Your sport. Now.
12: In sport, Laurie Daly is nearing a decision on his future as New South Wales coach. The 56-year-old has been holding off on an announcement a fortnight after guiding the Blues to an Origin Series win.
4: I just want to let it all settle in and settle down and let the players sort of enjoy what they've been able to achieve. But a decision will come, you know, in the coming weeks.
12: They're on Nine. Switching codes, and new players reportedly enter the race for Essendon's coaching role, with Fox Sports reporting Crows director of coaching Murray Davis is in the mix. And that's the latest news and sport.
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34: Shower 2 today on the waters, southwesterlies to 15 knots and seas around 1 metre. Top temps today, Clare Valley 14, York Peninsula 16, Port Pirie and Whyalla 17, Port Augusta 19 and Roxby Downs 21. If you're heading to Adelaide today, showers developing there and top around 15. The outlook for tomorrow, shower 2 again and top temps around the region ranging from 11 in the Clare Valley to 15 in Port Augusta.
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34: Good morning. Morning. Kaylin and Steve, of course, Josh away till next Wednesday, and he's arisen. He's returned from the dead. Richard Pascoe is back.
36: I know. I saw his email last night. I think I actually responded with, "You're alive."
34: We can't believe it. So, yes, the Adelaide Tech guy who talked tech with us every Wednesday for the first 6 months of the year has gone missing the last 5-6 weeks.
36: Yeah, Lucky Duck had a holiday, and then he got, like, pun intended, he got a virus.
34: Mm.
36: And he's been off, but fingers crossed.
34: Yeah, well, I'll believe it when I see it or hear it. Yeah.
36: Could be another edition of the gossip, not the gossip girl.
34: You
36: the
34: being
36: girl.
34: The tech girl.
36: Too many hats. I'm wearing too many hats, my dude.
34: It's a bit like that. Mm. The Rogue Traders will join us for a chat later this morning. Looking forward to that. Nat Bass and James as well. Head of their gig in Adelaide tomorrow night. Yes. Here come the drums. And, of course, Pick a Box as well. Another chance at a $2,500 cruise, which hasn't gone off yet. So hopefully this morning that'll happen. Details on how to win that just after 8. It's a massive show this morning.
36: It is a massive show this morning. I'm loving it. You know what I'm doing at the moment? Just completely off topic.
34: Sleeping?
36: I'm writing my own little recipe book.
34: Of course you are.
36: Yeah, with all my favourite little recipes in it. I've got the washi tape and the highlighters and everything, and I'm just going ham with it.
34: What's your number one recipe at this point?
36: My fan favourite is butter chicken. We've got this recipe. My mum's got the recipe book, but we all know this recipe off by heart. We don't need it anymore.
34: Right.
36: So I've written out the entire butter chicken recipe just from memory.
34: Are all your recipes gluten-free, given that you're
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34: Yeah. Sounds depressing.
36: You're depressing.
34: Sounds healthy.
36: It is healthy.
34: Don't like it. I'm out.
36: Whatever. Well, anyway, coming up next, we are replaying the interview we did with Koshy yesterday from Compare the Market, comparing home brand versus name brand.
34: Correct.
36: And how you can save a little bit of money.
34: And I did throw in a token Port Adelaide question too.
36: Yeah,
34: Port
36: you
34: Power
36: did.
34: Fans, I couldn't
36: you
34: resist.
36: Did. You did. That's up next. But right now, talking about grocery store food, this is Sabrina Carpenter with Taste here on Magic.

0: Savvy C for your Wednesday morning. It's 12 past Savvy 6. C. Well, it's what Josh calls her, and it's
1: Josh
0: sort of
1: is
0: like,
1: not here.
0: It's, but it's catchy.
1: Well, he hasn't
0: Savvy
1: died.
0: Sabrina Carpenter. 12 past 6 here on the Wake Up Call with Caelan and Steve. Happy Wednesday. Happy hump day.
1: Mm-hmm.
0: Oh, my goodness. I'm actually really keen just to get to the weekend, if I'm completely honest. Is that?
1: Because that, yeah, I won't say that.
0: Okay, don't know where that was
1: Well,
0: going.
1: I was going to say because you had to work with me all week and anyway, I wasn't going to go there.
0: No, I enjoy working.
1: No, you don't. Steven. Move on, come on.
0: Okay, well, I was trying to be nice.
1: My feelings
0: don't
1: are
0: worry,
1: hurt.
0: I won't do it again. You hurt your own feelings,
1: yeah, true,
0: mate.
1: True, it serves me right.
0: It does. Good it does call. Serve you right. Now, yesterday I talked about this and I have put it all together for today. The Ethan Slater and Ariana Grande controversy. I have summed it up so that I can educate you, Steve.
1: Oh, good.
0: And anybody else who doesn't actually know what happened or right. who Ethan Slater even is.
1: So give me the edited
0: who
1: highlights.
0: Who even is he? Yeah. So I'm going to be doing, it's almost like a Gossip Girl exclusive.
1: Right.
0: I'll be doing that one.
1: Gossip Girl exclusive.
0: It is. It's a Gossip Girl exclusive yeah, in great. The 7 o'clock hour. Also, Pick a Box is coming up for you after 8, your chance to win $2,500 voucher to spend on a cruise going anywhere. Anytime with anyone
1: yes.
0: you like.
1: Correct.
0: But yes. Also, just one more thing. Mm-hmm. Somebody got fired for getting KFC's lunch.
1: Yes.
0: So I'm going to talk about...
1: Shouldn't have said what the reason was.
0: Well, I didn't tell you what they were doing for work. I should have actually turned it around and gone, ah, this is a person. You know what? Anyway.
1: Anyway, let's do the replay. The Wake Up Call.
0: Replay. Got too excited, didn't I?
1: Yeah, it
0: happens. Yeah, so yesterday we had a chat with Koshy.
1: Some interesting facts here about the amount of money you can save just by doing the home brand thing and also a token port power question asked at the end. So listen in. This guy, and of course people would know him from the good old days of being the host of Sunrise. These days he's got, I think, three very important titles. Grandparent is one.
0: Aww.
1: Title number two is, of course, chairman of the Great Port Adelaide Football Club. So it would be... unfair if we don't play at least a little bit of this.
0: Oh, of course. We got it.
1: And also these days, he is the economic director of Compare the Market. And this is interesting because they've just done a study, if you like, that finds that the amount of money you can save by getting household items that are home brands as opposed to the well-known brands, if you like, you can save around $65 a week.
0: Jeez.
1: Now, we knew you could save a bit, but that much, it's amazing. So David Kosh joins us for a chat to tell us more about it right now. Morning to you, Koshy.
2: Good morning, team. Thanks for having me. Yeah, they're big savings, aren't they?
1: They're unbelievable, Koshy. Actually, one quick question before we get to that. I saw you yesterday on the morning show, although I know you were talking about this. Is it still weird for you going back to Channel 7? I know you've been back many times since Sunrise finished, but and also being the interviewee rather than the interviewer?
2: that's a bit hard, I must admit. But no, I keep in touch with the guys. Nat and I have lunch every month or so. And yeah, no, after 21 years all working together. It's like a big family. So still stay connected, incredibly proud of what we built there. And it's great to see it continues to the great success that it is today, which is wonderful.
1: Fair enough.
2: Yeah.
0: All right, now on to business. So,
1: yes, more importantly.
0: So with the Compare the Market has released this article, I guess you could say, sort of thing. And the headline says that Aussies could save more than $3,400 a year. But realistically, how many of us could actually achieve those sorts of savings without having to completely change the way that we shop?
2: Hang on. This is just on 20 items. 20 household items. So this is, we go 20 household items and everything from milk and bread, obviously, cheese, coffee, but through to cleaning products. Sort of basically a $200 shop and base it on that. And the savings across both of the big supermarkets between brand names on offer and their home.

0: economy seats to London for a holiday.
1: Now, Koshy, though, are we compromising our taste though, and the standard of what we're buying by buying home brand?
0: It is very personal. 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
1: Is it bad that I was thinking that?
0: happens in the supermarket as well.
1: Oh, good.
0: And the last guide, we looked at a 24 pack of toilet paper, which sold for $13 last year, no longer available, replaced with a 16 pack, so 24 down to 16, but the price has gone up $1 to $14. Gosh. So that's a classic shrinkflation that you've got to watch out for, and not necessarily just look at the dollar price, but the unit price, which is in the small writing on the tag there.
2: Well, as a whole, just quickly, I want to know your thoughts on this. What is one product that you could never buy home brand? You have to get the branded version of it. Is there any particular item of yours that you could never buy cheaper?
0: Yeah, I must admit, maybe I'm a bit heavy-handed, but it is the toilet paper. Some toilet papers I find a bit thin and a bit weak, and is. Nothing.
2: You don't want rippage.
0: Exactly right. Beautifully said, and delicately said. I was looking for a delicate way out of it, but thank you for coming to my rescue on that.
1: Koshy, can I ask one quick pork question before you go? I know we're running out of time, I can't resist the chance to ask. Can you stop Ken taking all Port Adelaide's best players to Tasmania? Do you have that power?
0: So we're pretty good at keeping our players, so... great appointment by Tasmania. He is such a great leader of young men, and when you're building a new club of really young players, he's the ideal person for it. And he was great for us. He was great in the transition for us to Josh Carr. We're very happy with the outcome of that, and Ken helped us do it. So, we wish him all the best.
1: Except when he plays Port.
2: All right.
0: Obviously, yes. Exactly.
2: Koshy, thank you so much for today from Compare the Market on the latest in Where to Save Stuff. Thanks so much for joining us.
0: Good to see you. Thank you.
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5: A shower or two about the place today, in most areas anyway, with temps around the region ranging from 14 in Clare to 19 in Port Augusta. Right now it's 5 degrees in Port Pirie, Port Augusta and Whyalla, and 3 in Clare at 23 past 6 on the wake-up call.
6: Now, Barnaby has broken his silence.
5: Oh, has he just?
6: Yeah, he has broken his silence, and we're going to update you on what he has said regarding the...
5: dog gate.
6: I was trying to be so serious and you just
5: scream at dog
6: ruined bat. It for me.
5: Yeah.
6: But that one is up next. We'll give you an update on what's going on with Barnaby and his dog. Right now, Ice House, Electric Blue.

0: 9:27 here on the Wake Up Call with a little bit of Ice House for your Wednesday morning. Got Steve with me today. Hello, Stephen.
1: Oh, hello, Caitlin.
0: Now, you're having a bit of a whinge later on this morning, and yes. I actually can't believe that you've decided this is whinge-worthy.
1: What's that?
0: You're whinging about the weather. Really,
1: yeah,
0: well, dude?
1: Yeah, but it's not as depressing and boring as it sounds.
0: Oh, no, no.
1: I'm not whinging about the fact, yes, it's cold. Yeah, I know. It's more than that. So
0: I'll trust the process.
1: Yes.
0: Later on this morning, was it worth it? A postie got fired. What for? We'll let you know later on this morning.
1: It.
0: Oh, 100%.
1: It's worth.
0: Worth it.
1: See what I did there? Now, unless you've been asleep the last 24 hours, I'm sure you've heard about this by now if you're listening to the radio or watching TV or TikToking or whatever it is you do. But in case you have been asleep the last 24 hours, Barnaby Joyce has been in the news thanks to an interview he did on, what was that, Monday night now, on the ABC 7:30 show with Sarah Ferguson, who was asking him about his defection, if you like, from the National Party and whether Pauline Hanson had dragged him further into a place of intolerance and racial discrimination. Now,
0: damn,
1: whilst
0: heavy.
1: His answer is interesting at all, and it was a serious chat, what he's most remembered for is the way he spoke to his dog. Stella is the name of the dog, by the way. Stella's the most talked about dog in Australia at the moment.
0: I'd say so.
1: If you did miss it, have a listen to what he said to his dog about the dog getting in the way, even though you couldn't see the dog
0: or
1: on TV
0: it.
1: Or even really hear it.
2: You're defending your leader, but are you really comfortable with where she is taking you?
3: I think... Sit down! Sorry. It's a dog.
0: It's the laugh that gets me.
1: The nervous laugh is like, I don't know if I should have done that. Anyway, he has since given his thoughts on what happened, and the good news is it appears everything is okay with Stella, but this is what happened. Listen to him and also Pauline Hanson's thoughts on it as well.
3: Well, the dog is my farm dog, and it's gone right underneath the deck where I'm at and just not sort of barking, just barking incessantly. It's not a big issue. Farm dogs, working dogs, we do actually yell at them. And the dog still loves me, cuddled me afterwards and was happy to meet me this morning.
4: I laughed. It's funny. That's Barnaby. You know, this is why I love the people around me. We're just human.
3: People in the city think there's some form of mad canine bastardisation going on, which it's not. And to be quite frank, geez, we've got some bigger issues out there.
1: Well, he's right there.
0: He's very right there, I reckon.
1: But it's still been an interesting chat.
0: Has Stella spoken out about how she's treated?
1: Well, we have an exclusive at 8 o'clock this morning.
0: Oh, my God. Poor Stella.
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15: Morning, I'm Jackie Lim. One of South Australia's largest free-range poultry operations has changed hands, with the Southern Cross Farms portfolio at Owen securing a new owner. The Adelaide Plains business, which produces Lilydale free-range chickens, has been purchased by Queensland-based poultry shed builder Santrev and a group of private investors. The four-farm operation was placed on the market last year after falling into receivership, with an original asking price of around $20 million. Agricultural property remains one of the strongest performing sectors in the Australian property market, despite growing concern over the impact of tax changes. The latest Australian Property Institute Property Market Outlook has given the agricultural sector a score of 5.8 out of 10 for the September quarter, keeping it in mildly positive territory. However, industry experts warn proposed changes to capital gains tax concessions could place downward pressure on farmland values, making agriculture one of the few property sectors expected to feel the effect of the reforms. Australian Property Institute Chief Economist Dr. Sherman Chan says valuers and property professionals will be watching closely.
16: There are very few things property professionals have reached consensus on. We are seeing mixed expectations across residential, commercial or agricultural sectors, but this just reflects how complex the current economic environment is.
15: Whyalla residents are being encouraged to spend a night under the stars to help tackle homelessness in the local community. The 2026 Whyalla Sleep Out fundraiser will be held at the Ada Ryan Gardens next Friday, bringing together Whyalla City Council, Mission Australia, Centrecare, Headspace and the Whyalla Homelessness Awareness Committee. Money raised from the event will support local programs and initiatives aimed at assisting people experiencing homelessness in the region. And a Peterborough butcher has carved up the competition at this year's South Australian Meat Excellence Awards. Peterborough Meat Suppliers claimed three gold medals at the 2026 Awards, taking out honours for Best Traditional Beef Burger, Best Gourmet Burger in the Chicken, Cheese and Bacon category, and Best Traditional Australian Beef Sausage. Owner Stephen Dancy adding the gold to previous silver and bronze medals.
9: 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Now.
17: Hi, I'm Phoebe Humphrey. There are fresh fears of fuel rationing in Australia thanks to the rising tensions in the Middle East. MST financial energy expert Saul Kovanec says the latest closure of the Strait of Hormuz is riskier than the first because the world has already tapped into and is running out of its oil reserves. It's been revealed an Australian ISIS doctor, presumed dead, is actually alive. The Australian reports Perth-born paediatrician Tarek Kamli is in an Iraqi prison and wants to return back home. The AFP has an outstanding warrant for his arrest on terror charges. More Aussies are putting off home repairs as the cost of living continues to bite. A new survey by Finder has revealed more than one in four are pushing back fixing dangerous household issues. The research suggests around 400,000 homes nationwide are in need of major structural repairs. And Aussie athletes are touching down in Glasgow for the Commonwealth Games ahead of the opening ceremony on Friday morning. Victoria pulled out of hosting the 2026 Games due to cost concerns back in 23.
9: Your sport. Now.
17: In sport, the Cats are reportedly in talks with Tyson Stengel's management about a potential exit despite having another 3 years to run on his contract. He's been on personal leave and hasn't featured at AFL level this season. And a big night of the NRL judiciary, South's decision to appeal the rough conduct charge for David Fifita has backfired, with his one-match ban upgraded to two. While the West Tigers will be without Latu Fainu for the next 3 weeks, but Adam Dewey is free to play against Canberra. That's the latest news on sport.
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1: Shower 2 today on the waters. Southwest lees to 15 knots and seas around 1 metre. Top temps today, Clear Valley 14, York Peninsula 16, Port Pirie and Whyalla 17, Port Augusta 19 and Roxby Downs 21. If you're heading to Adelaide today, showers developing there and top around 15. The outlook for tomorrow, shower 2 again and top temps around the region ranging from 11 in the Clear Valley to 15 in Port Augusta.
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0: Good morning. Happy hump day.
1: Happy Wednesday.
0: Oh, I'm so excited for the weekend.
1: You keep
0: still
1: saying
0: like
1: that.
0: 3 days away.
1: Come on.
0: I've got something exciting happening on the weekend.
1: What?
0: I'm seeing Reese Mustin alive.
1: Oh,
0: I know. It's so exciting. I bet you wish she could be there. Anyway, Gossip Girl coming up later on this morning. And let's just say somebody let the leopard out of the bag and ended up cuffed and arrested.
1: Someone let the leopard out of the bag?
0: Yeah.
1: I see what you did there.
0: Yeah. It was good, eh? It was good. Yeah. I'm pretty proud of that one. Rogue Traders are also joining us later on this morning.
1: Nat Bass.
0: Voodoo Chad. You are my voodoo Chad.
1: Please don't think.
0: Okay. Ouch.
1: Leave that to me.
0: Wrath.
1: Yeah. Next, though. A unfortunate second. Which seems to be the theme of the show this morning. There's a couple of them, actually.
0: Yeah, a little bit of a thing going on
1: here.
0: Is
1: there something that I need to know? Or?
0: Well, we've had some discussions about you. Nah. Well, anyway, right now, I have not listened to this song for a very long time.
1: Well, you're about
0: Stephen.
1: To hear it now.
0: I sure am.
1: Kaylin.
0: Ray, where is my husband?
1: Ah, yes.

0: I don't know about you, Ray, but maybe I have found a husband. Who knows? Caitlin and Steve here for the wake up call.
1: What's his name? Come on.
0: I don't kiss and tell.
1: You just did.
0: 6:43 here on the wake
1: you
0: up call.
1: Can't start with that.
0: Means it's 17 minutes until 7.
1: You started this.
0: You just completely ignore the fact that I did my maths real quick just then.
1: Yeah, well. Potentially, but your husband's more important. You found your husband.
0: Maybe. Who knows? We'll have to wait and see. He's not listening. Boyfriend. He can't listen. He's right. out whoop whoop at the moment.
1: Yeah, but I can record and send this.
0: Yeah, I'm going to be giving you the tea later on this morning.
1: You're changing the subject, aren't you? Yeah. Right, carry on, yes.
0: If you don't already know about all the controversy that happened with Ethan Slater and Ariana Grande, I'm going to sum it all up for you because it has crashed and burned. And the whole thing, I personally think it was not great.
1: Okay.
0: More on that later on. I'll give you an exclusive Gossip Girl.
1: Look forward to that.
0: And you're going to have a little whinge about the weather because you are a whingy-whingy wah-wah.
1: Yes,
0: sookie,
1: and it's not just
0: man.
1: About the fact that it's cold. So I like to think it's a bit more interesting than that. Even though that is whinge-worthy for a lot of people.
0: Yeah,
1: let's talk sackings because there's a few stories this morning about sackings. You've got one right now.
0: Yes, I've got a sacking story.
1: Yes.
0: Basically, what happened was this guy, I'll get you his name, which is Ryan Clark. Now, he is an NFL analyst at the ESPN, and he was live on air during an NFL live, like, thingy. What is it called when
1: broadcast?
0: They do that? Yeah, broadcast. Yep. Yeah. And so he appeared for the first part of the show and then completely vanished for the second part of the show.
1: Right.
0: And everyone was a little bit like, where did the analyst go? Like the important guy giving us the analyzation. Is that a word?
1: It is now.
0: Yep. Yeah. of the game that's
1: probably
0: literally
1: analysis
0: happening.
1: Was the word you wanted, but sure, yep.
0: But it later came out that he got sacked or like laid off while the show was still happening.
1: Surely you wait to the end of the show.
0: Surely you
1: for
0: would
1: everyone's
0: do that.
1: Benefit, yeah. Unless he was doing a particularly bad job or he was drunk or something, which he wasn't.
0: It was crazy. So, like, people online have been absolutely slamming it, saying it's absolutely diabolical and no one deserves to find out they're losing their job like that, especially when they're literally live on national TV. It's bad.
1: Again, unless he was drunk or for some reason they had to stop him straight away.
0: Yeah, well.
1: Just for the sake of the broadcast, why would you not let him finish?
0: I know. We haven't got the reasons behind why he got sacked
1: yet. Maybe there was an issue like that.
0: Like, nobody could see anything wrong with the broadcasting. Mm. Like, it was all very normal. But, yeah, he got laid off.
1: Can't wait to hear the
0: mid-show. Have you ever been fired?
1: Yes, but not mid-show.
0: What? Can I ask? I'll put you on the spot a little bit.
1: Oh, my God.
0: I've never... Josh got fired from Domino's.
1: Well, I got fired from a service station. Do you want to hear my story?
0: Yeah, I do actually. That's why I'm kind of fishing.
1: It's a long story. Well, I'll give you the short version.
0: Give me the summarised version.
1: Okay, so I was 19. I was working at a service station. My shift was overnight. And one night, I'm trying to think what part of this I can say that's not illegal so I don't get myself in trouble. One night, a guy came in and offered me some smoking material.
0: Oh, yes, yep.
1: Okay. Of the green variety, which innocent young me had never even seen before, let alone used. So when you do those shifts overnight, you do have to look for things to do. I didn't smoke it.
0: Steven.
1: Let me just clarify, I did not smoke it. But because I'd never even seen it before, I thought, you know what, later I'll just have a look at that. I don't know, this is what goes through your head when you're half asleep.
0: I mean, you're a kid.
1: Yeah, correct. I was, 18, 19. So anyway, long story short, the next morning I get a call from my boss because during the night I'd had a visit from a policeman who'd seen me with red eyes. Now, that'd be because it was 3 a.m, I had no sleep.
0: Yeah.
1: I'd also dropped a crate of Coke, as I recall. So if you add also, of course, a certain bag of green stuff was found behind the counter. If you put one and one and one together, I kind of understand why they come up with 3, whatever that mess was. Point being,
0: goodness.
1: I didn't do it, but understand why I was fired.
0: Yeah, it kind of makes sense. At least, like, there was actually a kind of a good reason.
1: Yes. They got it wrong, but it makes sense.
0: Yeah.
1: Looking back, it's a good story to tell on air.
0: It's actually hilarious. Yeah, I'm so sorry that happened to you.
1: Thank you.
0: I don't think I've ever been fired. I've quit a lot of jobs. Hey.
1: This morning will be a first for you, won't it?
0: Don't fire me mid-show, man. Don't fire me mid-show.
1: I'm thinking about it.
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0: Hello, I'm Eddie Hughes, the member for Giles. 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
3: A shower or two about the place today in most areas. Temps around the region ranging from 14 in the Clare Valley to 19 in Port Augusta. Right now, 5 degrees in Port Pirie, Port Augusta and Whyalla. And it's 3 in Clare at 9 to 7 on the wake-up call. Thanks to our very good friends at Better Port Pirie and Clare,
4: and
3: Kaylin.
4: Right now, it is time
3: See what you did there?
4: It's the one-second challenge. So it's currently 2-all?
3: Sure.
4: Well, it's behind you. Do you want to turn around and look?
3: Yeah, right. What says 2-1? No, that's not right, is it? No, it's 2-all.
4: It is 2-all. We just haven't updated it. 2-all and the 1 second challenge. The loser has to buy the winner a coffee or a hot chockey.
3: Thank you.
4: Now, your song that I've chosen
3: with
4: for
3: extra
4: you,
3: froth.
4: Yeah. The song I've chosen for you today was released the same year I was born. That is your clue.
3: 2020. Oh, physically. Yeah, okay, sure.
4: What? You are an unusual man. Anyway, that's going to be coming up next for you. Hopefully, I've given you enough information. I don't think it's going to be overly hard. It was number one in 25 countries.
3: Okay.
4: So, good luck. Right now, Snoop Dogg, Signs, here on Magic. I'm not sure.

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1: Morning!
0: Hopefully you're having a wonderful Wednesday. Pick a box coming up later on today. $2,500 cruise voucher up for grabs where you can spend it anywhere, on anything, with anyone.
1: That'll make you have a good Wednesday if you find out you want a $2,500 cruise.
0: Imagine how good that would be. Wish that was me.
1: You can't.
0: Now, later on, we're talking to Richard Pascoe, the Adelaide tech guy. He's back from the dead.
1: And issues if you're looking for adult content.
0: Yes, which you...
1: Wouldn't be any problem for me, of course.
0: Of course not.
1: Very... Yeah.
0: Yeah, anyway. It's time for the one...
1: Play the game.
0: It's 1 second challenge time.
2: Music make you lose control.
3: Kaylin and Josh's Music Challenge.
0: All righty-roo. Now, I gave you a clue earlier on.
1: Yes, you did.
0: Song was released in my birth year, which is?
1: 1999.
0: Good on ya. Good on ya.
1: Good year, that one.
0: Yeah, it was. It's because I was born.
1: Sure.
0: Current score is 2-2.
1: Yes.
0: Loser has to buy the other person a coffee or a hot chockey.
1: Yes.
0: Which I'm hoping you can buy me a coffee.
1: I don't like spending money on anyone else, so I'm keen to win this so this doesn't have to happen.
0: Wow.
1: Yeah, I especially don't like spending money on you.
0: Right, okay.
1: What's your coffee order?
0: It's just an iced black coffee.
1: What are they, like $43 these days?
0: $5.10.
1: Yeah.
0: With an extra shot, $5.60.
1: Can't afford it.
0: From
1: anyway.
0: McDonald's, just so you know.
1: Anywho.
0: I get it there quite a fair bit. Anyway, moving on. So, are you ready to hear the 1 second of your song?
1: Hit me with it, baby.
0: All right, make sure I can click on the right buttons and turn this down. Here we go. 1 second starts.
1: Go.
0: Now.
1: That is Evanescence.
0: You know what I just realised?
1: Is it My Immortal or is it Bring Me to Life? That is the question.
0: I was choosing between two songs and I thought I'd chosen the other song. I was giving you information about the other song.
1: What was the other song? was that the other Evanescence song?
0: No, I thought I had chosen this.
1: Oh, I would have got that anyway.
0: That Backstreet was released Boys. In 1999.
1: Anyway, back to Evanescence. Just play it one more time. I think it's Bring... is that My Immortal? Wake me up. Save me. Oh, I'm going to go Bring Me to Life and I'm going to be very annoyed if I'm wrong. Bring Me to Life, Evanescence is... Yes!
0: Wake me up inside. It was actually released in 2004.
1: So, hang on. Oh, you meant to be the... All right, now I'm with you. The Backstreet Boys song was...
0: So, yeah, what happened was I was choosing between... You mentioned this song earlier this morning.
1: I did, because Richard Pascoe bringing back to life.
0: You know what? It'd be funny if I used that song for the 1 second challenge.
1: Right.
0: But then I was like, nah, I'm going to do Backstreet Boys. But I ended up using Bring Me to Life, Evanescence. And in my brain, I thought I had chosen Backstreet Boys.
1: And it serves you right, because now it may have just cost you a hot chocolate.
0: Would you have gotten Backstreet Boys in 1 second? Here's 1 second
1: 1,000%.
0: Of that.
1: Yeah.
0: I don't know if you would have.
1: Well, you'll never know now.
0: Because it kind of sounds like do-do-do-do.
1: You shouldn't have said anything. You should have used it tomorrow or the next time you were testing me. But you can't do that now, can you?
0: No.
1: You've had a bad 5 minutes, haven't you?
0: Mm-hmm.
1: It's cost you a hot chocolate, I think. Just saying.
0: 1 minute to 7 here on the Wake Up Call.
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1: 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There's a lot of red strings.
0: Big tour, Will. I'm booking them all.
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11: Morning, I'm Jackie Lim. Three workers have been injured during efforts to restart the Whyalla Steelworks blast furnace. The incident occurred last Thursday as employees worked on bringing the furnace back online after it had been out of operation for several months. Safework SA has now confirmed it's investigating the incident and attended the steelworks on Friday. One worker suffered a leg injury and was initially treated at Whyalla Hospital before being flown to Adelaide on Monday for further treatment. Two other workers received minor burns and were treated at the scene. Steelworks Administrator Quarter Menther says work has only been briefly disrupted as efforts continue to restore steel production at the Whyalla site. The federal member for Grey says the community's voice has been ignored following the decision to rename the electorate O'Donoghue. Tom Venning says the majority of submissions to the AEC opposed the change, but the proposal was approved regardless. While critical of the renaming decision, he's praised the commission for abandoning proposed boundary changes that would have seen urban suburbs added to the electorate. Mr. Venning says keeping Grey a predominantly regional electorate is a positive outcome for local communities.
12: Grey is an enormous electorate, but the one thing they have in common is that all country people. Now, if you bring in metropolitan Adelaide into that electorate, because of course needs and wants and issues and desires in Salisbury and Playford is very different to rural South Australia. So it's fantastic that they are not making Grey bigger.
11: And 20 years of developing future rural leaders has been celebrated by SA Country Shows. The Young Rural Ambassador Award reached a major milestone at the annual Youth Presentation Dinner in Adelaide. Among those attending were eight former state winners, including Oraru's John Nicholas, who won the inaugural award and this year helped judge the latest finalists. The program aims to encourage young people to take a more active role in agricultural shows. The next local show is the Crystalbrook Show on August 8, followed by the Copper Coast and Whyalla shows on August 15 and 16.
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13: Hi, I'm Phoebe Humphrey. An Australian ISIS doctor reportedly wants to return home. It was originally thought Perth-born paediatrician Tarek Kamli was killed when he travelled to Syria more than a decade ago. The Australian reports the man dubbed Dr. Jihad is alive in an Iraqi prison. A senior minister won't be drawn on a push to change the Australian flag. The AMWU will use Labor's national conference to demand the Union Jack be removed, branding it a symbol of oppression. But Claire O'Neill has refused to tell Seven if she supports or backs the idea.
14: I'm super respectful of the question. I'm telling you, as Housing Minister, I don't spend my time thinking about the national flag.
15: Pretty easy.
13: An energy analyst is warning of potential fuel rationing as early as September as a result of the latest closure of the Strait of Hormuz. Saul Kavanick from MST Financial says the risk is 2 to 3 times greater than it was in March. And Aussies are being told to reconsider travel to a number of countries in the Middle East. Flying to or over Jordan, Oman and Saudi Arabia has been upgraded to level 3.
10: Your sport. Now.
13: In sport, the Panthers are looking to prevent 6-star players, including halfback Nathan Cleary, testing NRL free agency from November 1. Ben King could leave the glitter strip for the Hawks in the AFL free agency. The 26-year-old had been expected to sign a new deal with the Suns. He's now tipped to join Hawthorn on a 6-year deal. And Australian selectors are weighing up playing Scott Boland ahead of Josh Hazlewood in next month's test opener against Bangladesh. That's the latest news in sport.
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10: Magic weather.
23: Shower 2 today on the waters. Southwest leads to 15 knots and seas around 1 metre. Top temps today, Clare Valley 14, York Peninsula 16, Port Pirie and Wyala 17, Port Augusta 19 and Roxby Downs 21. If you're heading to Adelaide today, showers developing there and top around 15. The outlook for tomorrow, shower 2 again and top temps around the region ranging from 11 in the Clare Valley to 15 in Port Augusta.
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15: Happy Hump Day!
23: Happy Wednesday!
15: It is 7 past 7. You've got Steve and Kaylin for you.
23: Whether you like it or not.
15: Wow. You're a bit aggressive. Be aggressive. Be aggressive. You know, okay? The cheerleading stuff?
23: No.
15: Okay. Never mind.
23: What cheerleading crew say be aggressive?
15: I'm pretty sure it's from one of those movies.
23: Right.
15: Be aggressive. Be
23: anyway,
15: aggressive.
23: Coming up later on the show.
15: Oh, yes. We're talking to the Rogue Traders.
23: We are.
15: I'm so keen to talk to them because, like, obviously they've been around for, what,
23: 21 years. It's their
15: 21st anniversary.
23: Yeah.
15: Which is crazy. And, like, obviously very, very talented. One of my favourite songs is Voodoo Child.
23: I think we'll be playing that.
15: Oh, I think we kind of have to. Yeah.
23: And we will.
15: But, no, I'm excited to talk to them about, you know, how the band has changed over the last 21 years. Because it's a long time to be a band for.
23: Correct.
15: So it'll be interesting to see what they have to say about, you know, getting with the times and changing over times and what their show tomorrow night at the Gov will be like.
23: Yes. Won't be as good as Reece Maston, though. That's what you're thinking, isn't it?
15: I love Reece Maston.
23: I think the Road Traders would be great live.
15: Oh, anyway. I think so too. Now you're going to have a bit of a whingy wah-wah about the weather.
23: Correct. But it's not just a boring it's cold, even though it's a good reason to whinge.
15: It's a good reason to whinge.
23: There's more than just that.
15: Because it's cold.
23: Yeah.
15: I must admit, it is a very good reason to whinge. Although I've noticed the last 2 days have not been as cold. It was actually a bit of a balmy night last night.
23: Well, if you call 3, 4, 5 degrees balmy, it's not the zeros that we had last week.
15: When I took the recycling out, I was like, oh, it's not that cold. And this morning
23: well,
15: I was like, huh.
23: Again, compared to last week, it is slightly warmer.
15: Yeah, exactly.
23: Anyway, more on that soon. Yes. Next, though, we've already discussed one firing.
15: Mm.
23: Someone that got fired midway through a TV sports broadcast. Next, another one who's been fired for, I think, a good reason. I think what he did was worth it. Worth getting fired for.
15: Okay, all right. Well, more on that one next. Right now, for all the directioners out there, one thing, one direction right here on Magic. I've tried.

0: what a day it's going to be. When we play One Direction, I just know it's going to be a good day.
1: Fair enough.
0: Caitlin and Steve, 7:30 here on the Wake Up Call.
1: Do you know I went to the One Direction concert and it was one of the most disappointing concerts I've ever been to?
0: What year?
1: It was at Football Park. It was at West Lakes in Adelaide.
0: Oh, okay.
1: Must have been. It was around when they were big. I don't know, 15 years ago? 10 years ago?
0: Oh, my God.
1: Probably not 15 years ago. Maybe 10 years ago. And the reason why it was disappointing, I was expecting a whole lot of boy band dancing and they didn't dance. I mean, it was okay. I shouldn't say it was that bad.
0: I went to their concert, I think it was 2012, at the Adelaide Entertainment Centre, and that was incredible.
1: What, but did they dance?
0: Yeah, to a degree.
1: They danced the one I saw.
0: Oh, well, maybe they were like, oh, Steve is in the crowd.
1: I danced enough for them anyway.
0: Of course you did. I feel like you're a bit of a directioner yourself.
1: I love One Direction. I was quite excited by it.
0: And you've got daughters as well. They would have been all over that.
1: I actually took my son. Don't be so sexist, Caitlin. Boys can like One Direction too.
0: I didn't say that boys couldn't like One Direction. I just know that the girls were in love.
1: Yes.
0: And all of us girls had that one directioner that we were like.
1: And who was yours?
0: Zayn.
1: Really?
0: Yeah, I was a Zayn girly pop. I like them bad boys.
1: Coming up later this morning.
0: Later on this morning, I'm going to be giving you all the tea on the controversy. See, I rhymed there. I'm a poet and didn't even know it. Between Ethan Slater and Ariana Grande.
1: Right.
0: I'm going to sum it all up for you so that you're well educated in this.
1: There's no excuse not to know what's going on after this.
0: Exactly. Right. Now, pick a box is up later on this morning. $2,500 cruise voucher is still up for grabs. It is still there on our desk waiting for somebody to win it. It could be today. You never know.
1: Let's hope so. Let's hope so.
0: Our fingers and toes are crossed.
1: Now, an Australia Post worker has sadly, this is sad news, has lost an appeal after being sacked over a trip that he probably shouldn't have taken during work hours. So in the words of the great Offspring, unfortunately, he now needs to get a job.
0: You get a job.
1: Okay, in the words of Caitlin as well. So what has he done that he probably shouldn't have done? He went for a trip to KFC. Now, to me, that's worth it. So this postie is from Newcastle. He used his Australia Post vehicle to drive to KFC during work hours and did admit later to being, in his words, evasive about where he had been and sadly has failed to overturn his dismissal.
0: So I'm guessing he didn't do it on his lunch break then.
1: This worker had been employed by Australia Post for more than 30 years before he was sadly sacked last year. More than 30 years.
0: That's a long time.
1: He argued the dismissal was harsh, unjust and unreasonable. However, the Fair Work Commission ultimately found that he engaged in serious and willful misconduct, which is kind of hard to argue with. We'll get into the answer to your question, by the way.
0: Okay, thank you.
1: The commission heard that he was absent from duty for more than an hour and used an Australian Post vehicle for a personal trip without permission. He said he had driven to KFC for lunch. He was entitled to a 30-minute unpaid lunch break, but not take it at the scheduled time of 10:40 or notify his supervisor that he was taking it elsewhere. So naughty.
0: Yeah.
1: And unfortunately, as appealing as those freaking KFC chips are, and they are magnificent with the chicken salt, unfortunately, it's cost him his job. So I hope it was worth it.
0: Right. Mm. Well, look, I think considering now I've got all the facts, yes, it was a very poor decision.
1: But
0: it's KFC.
1: I know, those chips.
0: It's finger-licking good, although I don't really want to receive my letters with greasy little fingerprints on them from the chicken.
1: That's a very good point. And you know what I do like about KFC besides the chips? Is I love those bread rolls. I know they're just shoved in the microwave, which should be a bad thing, but they actually taste magnificent.
0: Do you want to know a fun fact? So I have a friend that works at KFC.
1: Mm.
0: Their chicken, they bread it and, like, cover it in all, like, the goodness on site. It doesn't come pre-breaded.
1: Okay. So it's fresh.

0: kit. It's actually fresh.
1: Right.
0: And I was shocked because I was complaining to my friend who works in KFC. I was like, oh, it just takes so long. I don't understand why it takes so long to chuck frozen chicken in the fryer. And she's like, it's not frozen. It's fresh chicken that we batter and put in the fryer. I was like, whoa.
1: Can she get us some free bread rolls, do you think?
0: I'll see if I can work my magic.
1: Can I just say this last 5 minutes has been the best plug for KFC ever. 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
1: Shower or two about the place in most areas today. Temps around the region ranging from 14 in Clare to 19 in Port Augusta. Right now, 8 degrees in Port Augusta, 7 in Port Pirie, 6 in Wayala and 5 in Clare. It is the wake-up call. All thanks to our very good friends at Better Port Pirie and Clare, with Kaylin and Steve here this morning.
0: And right now...
1: You can't... Don't take my rights from me.
0: It's really precious, actually. I've listened to you on the Workday Hits, actually, and you say, Magic 105.9, exactly like that every single time. And it makes me giggle whenever I listen to you and I hear the Magic 105.9.
1: And now you're doing the right now.
0: Right now. All right.
1: Are you making fun of me? This is what's happening.
0: I would never make fun of you, Stephen. And I'm using your full name because I'm being serious. I would never.
1: I'm excited about your Gossip Girl exclusive next.
0: Yes, up next, Gossip Girl exclusive. I'm going to give you a summed up timeline on the Ethan Slater and Ariana Grande controversy that happened over the span of, what's that, about 4 years?
1: Right.
0: Yeah, pretty crazy stuff. That's up next right now. G Flip. 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
1: Hi.
0: Hello. Josh back next Wednesday from his jaunt over to Alaska. Look forward to hearing his Alaskan tales.
1: I wonder if he met a bear. We've all been worried about him.
0: Doesn't come back, we know why.
1: Yeah, we've all been a little bit worried that he will want to cuddle with the bear.
0: Maybe he met a bison like that guy a couple of days ago that got flipped in the air. Anyway, we don't wish that on you, Josh, by the way. We hope you're okay, but I'm just saying.
1: Oh, lordy, lordy.
0: Later this morning, we'll catch up with Richard Pascoe. Yes, he is back, finally. The Adelaide
1: He's
0: tech
1: over
0: guy.
1: The virus.
0: After a, yes, correct. After a long absence. And he's going to help us out with some issues potentially for looking at adult material. Sounds a bit sus, I know, but more on that later. And I'll have my whinge, my Wednesday whinge before 8, which this morning involves the weather. I know that sounds a little boring and predictable because it's cold, but it's not just about that.
1: Right. Okay. Now,
0: educate us.
1: I'm going to give you a Gossip Girl exclusive.
0: Love it.
1: It's something that I didn't realise not a lot of people are actually aware of, and it's involving a man called Ethan Slater. Now, if you don't know who he is, he was... He was in Wicked, but he's also very well known for SpongeBob.
2: Jump out of bed, mix up a breakfast for my favourite pet snail.
0: Who was he in Wicked?
1: He played Bok, I think his name is. He ended up being the Scarecrow. So he was it the Tin Man? I don't know. I never actually finished watching it. Because I wasn't interested in him.
0: Anyway, yes.
1: But I'm going to give you the rundown on what happened with him and Ariana Grande. Now, this song is very prevalent for the whole story.
0: Right.
1: All right, I'm going to give you a timeline from when it started up until when it ended. So, it all started in December 2022. Ariana Grande and Ethan Slater met while filming Wicked in the UK. Now, at the time, Ariana Grande was married to Dalton Gomez and Ethan was married to a woman named Lily... I have to sneeze. Ew. Bless me. Was married to Lily J, who is a psychologist, and they had a newborn son. Newborn, fresh out of the womb sort of thing.
0: I thought I should be taking notes for this, but sorry.
1: Potentially.
0: Keep going.
1: Now, we're going to fast forward into January and February of 2023. Filming continues, and the cast spends long periods of time together, and Ariana and Ethan reportedly became very close friends. Now, February 2023, Ariana and Dalton Gomez quietly separated through...
0: Quietly?
1: Yes. though the public doesn't know yet, so nobody's aware that they've actually separated, and this has been confirmed. They did separate.
0: Okay.
1: May 2023, Ethan and his wife Lily J celebrate their son's first birthday together, with photos later resurfacing online, leading to many fans to believe that they were still together at this point. So May 2023, Ethan Slater and his wife Lily were still together.
0: I'm with you so far.
1: Right. He's still posting photos of the two of them together, has a happy little family, Mother's Day photos, birthday photos, life is tickety-boo, everyone's happy. They look like the perfect happy little couple.
0: Right.
1: July 2023, news breaks that Ariana Grande and Dalton have separated after 2 years of being married. Now, that's July 17. That was posted July 17. July 20th and 21st, 2023, multiple outlets revealed that Ariana Grande and Ethan Slater are dating. What? He hasn't revealed that he's not with his wife. So what is going on here? Around that same time, it becomes public that Ethan has separated from Lily J.
0: Makes sense.
1: All very, very closely, closely together, right? So late July 2023, the controversy suddenly just absolutely explodes. Fans accuse Ariana Grande of breaking up Ethan's marriage. Hence the song that I played.
0: Makes sense.
1: Ethan's estranged wife, Lily J, tells Page Six that Ariana is not a girl's girl, and it is wildly then quoted. That quote, it just blows up everywhere online.
0: Right.
1: Social media labels Ariana as a home wrecker, although neither Ariana nor Ethan publicly address the allegations of them dating so close to everything. It's like breaking up. Ariana Grande and Dalton, obviously, marriage ended, bang. Lily J and Ethan Slater, marriage ended, bang. All within a very, very short time together. Now, September 2023 is where we're up to.
0: Right.
1: Ariana has now officially filed for divorce from Dalton Gomez, and Ethan also files divorce from Lily J in September, the same time, right?
0: Right.
1: October 2023, Ariana Grande and Dalton reach a divorce settlement. 2024 of March, Ariana and Dalton's divorce is officially finalized. March 2024, Ariana releases Eternal Sunshine. Many fans interpret the song as "The Boy Is Mine." yes, and we can't be friends as responses to the public backlash and scrutiny surrounding her personal life.
0: I love the way all these people that are criticising them, I'm sure all of them are perfect and have never done anything wrong against their partners. Anyway, yes.
1: November 2024, Wicked Part 1 premieres. Ethan and Ariana are making more public appearances together but continue to keep their relationship relatively private. 2025, the couple are photographed together at several award shows, including the SAG Awards and the Oscars, appearing that the two of them are going strong despite online criticism. June 2026, reports emerge that Ariana and Ethan have quietly ended their relationship. 2026, July, that's right now, Ariana Grande has obviously rekindled her relationship with her ex-boyfriend, Ricky Alvarez. So, to sum it all up...
0: Wow. Please do, because my pen's ran out of ink.
1: Yes. So, Lily J, Ethan Slater got a divorce. Ethan Slater immediately got together with Ariana Grande, basically confirming all the rumours that they were secretly, you know, hooking up together, all while both of them were still married, going through divorce proceedings, a newborn baby was involved, and it was just, it was a mess.
0: So, instead of going through the first 5 minutes of what you just said, why didn't we just go with the last 30 seconds?
1: You're a bit mean to me.
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26: Morning, I'm Jackie Lim. A workplace safety investigation is underway following an incident at the Whyalla Steelworks. Three employees were injured while working on the site's blast furnace, which has been offline since April. One man suffered a leg injury and was later flown to Adelaide for treatment, while two others received minor burns. Safe Work SA is examining the incident, which occurred during attempts to restart the furnace. A new leader has been appointed to guide the future of Nearstar's Port Pirie operations. Wendy McMillan has commenced as Chief Executive Officer of Nearstar Australia, overseeing the company's sites in Port Pirie and Hobart. She brings more than three decades of executive experience and has previously held senior roles in the transport, infrastructure and manufacturing sectors. Nearstar says the appointment comes as the company progresses its major metals modernisation program. There's cautious optimism for the rural property market heading into spring. The Australian Property Institute's latest outlook rates agriculture as mildly positive for the September quarter, despite broader uncertainty across the property sector. The report highlights concerns that changes to capital gains tax concessions could put some pressure on agricultural land values. Chief Economist Dr. Sherman Chan says the impact of those reforms will be closely monitored as farmers and investors assess their options.
0: The agricultural sector has been relatively stable and resilient compared to the other asset classes, its outlook is still mildly positive despite global and domestic economic uncertainties. Every state has a positive reading for the API Agricultural Property Market Sentiment Score, but having said that, we're keeping a close eye on whether the capital gains tax changes will have any material impact on the agricultural sector going forward.
26: And a community fundraising event next week will shine a spotlight on homelessness in Whyalla. The Whyalla Sleep Out fundraiser returns on July 31, with participants spending the night at Ada Ryan Gardens to raise money and awareness. Funds raised will stay local, supporting services and initiatives that assist people experiencing homelessness across the city.
3: Magic National News. Now.
1: Hi, I'm Phoebe Humphrey. The federal government says it will not provide assistance to an Aussie ISIS doctor who wants to return home. Perth-born paediatrician Tarek Kamli left Australia in 2015 and was presumed dead but is reportedly in an Iraqi prison. Environment Minister Murray Watt telling Nine the doctor will not be helped if he travels back to Australia.
2: That remains to be seen. We've obviously just got this early reporting about this point, but we won't be providing assistance, just as we haven't provided assistance to others to come back.
1: The AFP has an outstanding warrant for his arrest on terror charges. Australia could be staring at the potential of fuel rationing by September, with an energy analyst warning the situation is worse than it was in March. Saul Kavanagh from MST Financial says the risk is greater now than the first time the Strait of Hormuz was closed. And Victorian parents are scrambling to come up with contingencies for their kids. Ahead of tomorrow's full-day teachers' strike, they'll walk off the job after union members rejected the state government's latest pay offer.
3: Your sport now.
1: In sports, Stephen King has opened up on Melbourne's bold decision to part ways with Christian Petrarca, Clayton Oliver and Stephen May. The D's have surged from 14th last season to premiership contention. The coach telling Nine it was a big call.
6: I think the best decision was for everyone involved, for them to move on and reinvigorate their careers, and for us as a club just to create some opportunity and a clean slate.
1: And mixed fortunes for the West Tigers, with the NRL judiciary slapping Latu Fainu with a 3-match ban, but Adam Dewey is free to play against the Raiders. That's the latest news and sport.
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30: Shower 2 today on the waters, southwest lees to 15 knots and seas around 1 metre. Top temps today, Clear Valley 14, York Peninsula 16, Port Pirie and Whyalla 17, Port Augusta 19 and Roxby Downs 21. If you're heading to Adelaide today, showers developing there and top around 15. The outlook for tomorrow, shower 2 again and top temps around the region ranging from 11 in the Clear Valley to 15 in Port Augusta.
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31: Hello, hello, hello. Good morning.
30: Happy Wednesday.
31: Happy Wednesday.
30: I just said that.
31: Well, I just said it again, but better. 22 to 8 here on the... Thank you. Wake Up Call. Later on this morning... Gossip Girl. Gossip Girl is coming up, and apparently there's a bit of divorce drama in the music world, and it gets a little bit... heated when somebody's kid gets involved.
30: Yes, yes, that does change things.
31: It does. Mm-hmm. That as well as Pick a Box after 8, your chance to win a $2,500 cruise voucher to spend anywhere on anything with anyone.
30: Go by yourself if you like.
31: Yeah. So definitely well worth sticking with us until after 8 to give us a call and hopefully win the Chookers. Otherwise, there's still a couple of great other prizes you can win as well. I think, is there still one dud?
30: One or two duds
31: left.
30: Just picking up we haven't chosen.
31: Yeah.
30: More on that after 8. Up next, it is time for my Wednesday whinge. And this morning, another W's involved. It's a weather Wednesday whinge. But
31: right.
30: Not just about the fact that it's cold. It's a bit more
31: in depth.
30: Let's go with that.
31: Can't wait. Smash Mouth right now here on Magic.
30: That's so good.

0: 19 to 8 here on the Wake Up Call with Kaylin and Steve.
1: I like the way you did that.
0: Thank you. Just vocal warm-ups.
1: For what?
0: I don't know. Well, for Gossip Girl later on this morning.
1: Sure.
0: Where I talk about...
1: Are you do the whole of Gossip Girl in the high-pitched voice? Is that your plan?
0: Probably.
1: Wow, that'll...
0: Probably not.
1: Great
0: I think
1: radio,
0: I,
1: yeah.
0: I think people would actually start turning their radios off.
1: I'm pretty sure of it.
0: And like switching their phones off if they're listening on iHeart.
1: Well, they might tune to 5CS instead.
0: Out on their Gossip Girl? Why would anyone want to do that? Especially when I'm talking about somebody who got dressed up as a leopard and got arrested.
1: Correct.
0: Which is actually...
1: How could you not want to hear about that?
0: It's quite funny. We're also talking to the Rogue Traders.
1: I know.
0: So excited for
1: Two of them anyway.
0: Yeah. Two of
1: the most important two, let's be honest, James and Nat Bass.
0: Yeah, it's going to be exciting. If you don't know, they sing the song Voodoo Child, which we're going to play later on this morning.
1: Oh, of course.
0: Why not?
1: I have a probing question to ask James about Voodoo Child.
0: I've got a
1: theory as to why it's such a good song.
0: I'm curious to why they're called Rogue Traders. That's an unusual name for a band.
1: Well, yes.
0: Yes.
1: Anyway, meanwhile.
0: Right now, it's time for this.
2: Call the Wambulance. It's Steve's Wednesday Whinge.
1: Yes.
0: All right, Sookie Murph.
1: Here I go again.
0: Give it to us.
1: Well, this morning's topic, if you like, is the weather.
3: Everywhere you go, always take the weather with you. Everywhere you go.
1: Now, on the surface, talking about weather may seem a little boring, I'll give you that. But it's not just the fact that it's cold, and that is a valid whinge for a lot of people at this time of the year.
0: Mm.
1: Mind you, it is winter after all.
0: It is.
1: But what I'm talking about is the way the Weather Bureau, who have a tough job, but I have a few issues with them. The main two are their seven-day forecasts. They have enough trouble getting the next day or two right, let alone 7 days. Why do they bother?
0: That's a very good point.
1: Some weather websites do like a month in advance. Don't bother.
0: No.
1: I don't listen to it.
0: No.
1: I don't pay attention because things change.
0: But do you not look at it and go, okay, well, you know, it's saying that Saturday is roughly going to be 20 degrees and I'm, you know, I need to pack my bags to go to somewhere.
1: But what if they get it wrong?
0: That's a good point.
1: You know, in summer when they have like the temperature on the Saturday is 37 and the temperature on the Sunday is 25 because there's a cool change. The cool change comes a day early sometimes and you're stuffed.
0: Yeah, true.
1: Just saying.
0: And you didn't bring a jacket.
1: Because it's science and everything goes on.
0: That's why I have like a whole wardrobe in my car.
1: Just in case.
0: Just in case.
1: I like your theory.
0: If I need to put on a t-shirt, got it in there. If I need a jacket, got it in there. If I need mittens and a hat, I got it in there.
1: Makes sense.
0: Yeah.
1: But my biggest issue with the Bureau, and this is something they don't need to do and shouldn't do, in my opinion, is their ridiculous feels-like temperature.
0: Okay, yes. No. I completely 100% agree with that.
1: I'll read what it says here. Mm-hmm. The BOM, the Bureau of Meteorology, calculates the feels-like temperature by considering the actual air temperature, wind speed and humidity. This apparent temperature helps you understand how warm you might feel outdoors as it takes into account factors like wind chill and humidity, which can significantly affect how comfortable you are in the air temperature. Good and all, but it's still not what the actual temperature is. I say look at what it is currently. So apparently in Clare at the moment it's 6, but it feels like 5. In Port Pirie, it is 8, but it feels like 5. In Port Augusta, it's 9, but it feels like 7. In Whyalla, it's 6, but it feels like 2, apparently.
0: How does that even, like, if it's not...
1: It's 6. It is 6.
0: It's 6. It's 6 degrees. Like, does it feel like it's 2 degrees if it's not 2 degrees?
1: Exactly.
0: See, that's what I don't understand. And how can they decide that it feels like it's 2 degrees when it's not 2 degrees? It's 6 degrees. It feels like 6 degrees.
1: Weather Bureau, get rid of your feels like. We don't like it.
0: Amen.
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0: I could not start my day today until I went through Macca's to get my coffee.
1: You need it, don't you?
0: I do.
1: You crave it. You have to have it.
0: I'm quite a vile person without my morning coffee.
1: Yes.
0: And the McCafe's coffee, there's just something about it that just makes me a better person.
1: Now, I'm not a coffee person, so you'll have to help me out here. They're saying it's rich and round.
0: Uh-huh.
1: Is that
0: it
1: fair?
0: Is. Yes,
1: and
0: it
1: of course,
0: is.
1: Most importantly, it's available on the all-day menu, so you can have it whenever you want.
0: Exactly. I might have to go and get another one because I've just finished my coffee.
1: Would you also say it's the perfect balance of flavour and aroma in every sip?
0: Oh, 100%, yeah.
1: Try McCafe's best blend yet, available all day at Macca's.
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1: A shower or two in most areas today, with temps around the region ranging from 14 in Clare to 19 in Port Augusta. At the moment, I'm not going to do a feels like. It's the I'll real current whinge. Temperature. Yeah.
0: If you missed out on his whinge, it will be on the podcast. Go and check it out on mymagicfm.com. It was a good one today, and
1: Thank
0: I
1: you.
0: Did agree with it.
1: If you look at the Bureau website, there is a part that says temp, current temp, and then next to it is the apparent temp. That's the feels like rubbish, by the way, if you're interested, but I would advise against it. Anyway, currently we sit on 9 degrees in Port Augusta, 8 in Port Pirie, and 6 in Clare in Whyalla. It is the wake-up call, thanks to our very good friends at Better Port Pirie and Clare.
0: And you know what? They are very good friends of ours, actually.
1: We love them.
0: Now, up next, it is the normal Gossip Girl segment.
1: Yes.
0: And I'll be giving you all the tea on somebody who got arrested for dressing up as a leopard, a divorce drama, as well as somebody's show getting cancelled because of illness. All that, and you Gossip Girl up next right now. Uh-huh.
1: What was that?
0: Uh-huh. Take on me. What an absolute... There it is. Ba-ba-ba-ba. Magic 105.9.

0: Up call, Kaylin and Steve here this morning at 8 to 8 with some classic 80s. After 8, plenty happening. The Adelaide tech guy, Richard Pascoe, is finally back, or so we believe, after being absent for some time, with details on how there might be some issues if you're trying to access adult content. Not that we would encourage such a thing unless you're an adult, I suppose. Anyway, more on that after 8. And also after 8, of course, we'll catch up with, well, not of course, but we are catching up with Nat Bass and James Ash from the Road Traders ahead of their gig tomorrow night in Adelaide at the Gov. I have a probing question to ask James about Voodoo Child, which I'm sure he's very nervous about. And of course, we're playing Picker Box straight after the 8 o'clock news for a $2,500 cruise for someone, hopefully today.
1: Fingers crossed.
2: You know you love me.
1: Why, hello there. Gossip Girl here with all your latest gossip around the, celebrity world, one could say.
0: One could.
1: Now, straight off the bat, so Hollywood's favourite funny man has just shared the kind of story that if it happened in today, it would be viral. It would be a viral thing that would have happened.
0: Right.
1: His name is Jason Bateman, and he admitted to more than 20 years ago, so this is before he got sober, he was speaking on a podcast about the fact that he was arrested in Monaco for being drunk and disorderly and wearing a leopard print outfit. Have a listen to this.
3: I was arrested in Monaco literally in a nice little leopard outfit, fresh from the casinos, all banged up on, you know, cheap champagne and a pocket full of chips.
4: Just
3: got rocked.
4: That's the name of his biography.
3: Mm-hmm.
1: Looking back, Jason says it was hilarious, but he's incredibly grateful for the whole thing that happened long before anyone carried a handheld camera. Which, yeah, I guess so.
0: He's a funny guy. I like him.
1: Me
0: and
1: too.
0: Two things I remember about him is he was in Teen Wolf 2, which I'm sure he's embarrassed to remember.
1: Admit,
0: but that's another story. And he was Mallory from Family Ties. What's her real name? She's a babe. Anyway, his sister. She is his sister, if that makes sense.
1: She is his sister.
0: Yeah.
1: So they're siblings. Could have just said
0: correct.
1: That.
0: Correct. Yeah, well, that too. Yeah.
1: Could have just.
0: Anyway, sounds like a funny guy, Jason.
1: Oh, he would be absolutely hilarious. Now, something that's a little less hilarious.
0: Oh, okay.
1: This
0: is your serious tone, isn't
1: it? Yeah, it's my serious tone. You know, dear old Jelly Roll. You ain't nothing but a liar. Are you aware that he's currently going through a divorce?
0: I am now.
1: Well, he's going through a divorce with Bunny XO. And apparently the breakup, there's been a lot of speculation going around and some rumours as well. And instead of Jelly Roll and Bunny XO coming forward to discredit everything, the daughter, Bailey Ann, has jumped on TikTok to shut down the rumours spiralling online. Now, I'll give you a little warning. She does do a lot of swearing in this. It is all censored, but just pre-warning, this is her on her dad and her stepmom.
0: Right.
5: Nobody cheated. Period. Period. The f*** out of my DMs, my comments, my live with that shit. I don't care. I don't want to talk about it. He did not cheat. She did not cheat. Y'all have no f***ing idea what happened. Wait till y'all find out. Just f***ing wait.
0: I think we've established from that they didn't cheat.
1: Do you think that maybe they cheated?
0: I don't think they cheated.
1: No, I don't think they did either. Although Bunny XO isn't actually her biological mum, Bailey says that she helped raise her and remains incredibly important to her. Now she's insisting that despite all the speculation, nobody cheated. And she's telling fans to stop jumping to conclusions because the real story has yet to come out.
0: Right.
1: Dun, dun, dun. And
0: look
1: of course,
0: forward to that.
1: I will tell you all about it. Now, moving on to probably the most famous male singer of this generation.
0: Big call. Justin Bieber?
1: No.
0: Oh, yeah, Harry. He'd be up there.
1: I reckon he'd definitely be in the top 5.
0: Yeah, good call.
1: Of the most influential, biggest artists at the moment. Well, he's currently on tour. He's on his world tour, but he's had to put it on a little bit of a pause after cancelling his latest concert in Sao Paulo just hours before showtime. So promoters say it was due to a mysterious illness on tour. So tour illness. But they're keeping
0: tour illness?
1: Yeah, I don't know what. Nobody knows what it actually means.
0: Okay.
1: But it's come only weeks after he had that incident where he choked on water and then sort of collapsed on stage. So obviously
0: that's
1: people
0: related to that.
1: Yeah, people are getting a little bit itchy to find out what's actually going on because, you know, something. Maybe he's burning out.
0: We better not cancel his Melbourne and Sydney shows later this year.
1: Yeah, well, fingers crossed, but it looks like he will be back for his next show in Brazil later on this week. And fingers crossed, it's just a little blip.
3: Mm.
1: And it won't affect anything else. But Harry, if you're listening, darling, if you need recovery time, you can spend it at my house.
6: Oh, I'm sure he'd love to spend it.
1: Fifi would love you, my dog, my little sausage dog. But that's it from me, Magic's very own gossip. Can you imagine? If he came to Port Pirie,
6: he texts you right now and says, you know what?
1: I'm going to take you up on that offer. I need to get to the country. Well, come on over.
6: We'll have dinner at Sporty's. I'll see you soon.
1: That's it from me, Magic's very own gossip girl. I'll be back again tomorrow with a little more tea.
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21: Morning, I'm Jackie Lim. Three Steelworks employees have been treated for injuries sustained during restart works at Whyalla's blast furnace. The incident happened last week, with Safework SA now investigating. One worker was taken to Whyalla Hospital with a leg injury before being transferred to Adelaide on Monday, while two others were treated on site for minor burns. The blast furnace has been offline since April. The facility's been under administration since early 2025. Federal MP Tom Venning has expressed mixed feelings about changes to SA's federal electoral map. Mr Venning says he's disappointed the Australian Electoral Commission has renamed the electorate of Grey to O'Donoghue, despite most public submissions opposing the move.
22: I am disappointed in that the AEC are not listening to the majority of people. And I want to be really clear. I have great respect for the incredible legacy of Dr. Luigi O'Donoghue. But it's my belief that we don't honour history by editing it. We honour history by adding to it.
21: But he has welcomed the decision not to alter the electorate's boundaries by incorporating urban areas. Venning says retaining the existing boundaries ensures regional communities across the vast electorate continue to have their own distinct representation. A major Adelaide Plants poultry operation has a new owner. The Southern Cross Farms portfolio at Owen, which supplies Lilydale free-range chickens, has been sold to a Queensland company. The business entered receivership before being placed on the market last year. The portfolio includes four adjoining broiler farms and has capacity for almost 950,000 birds, making it one of the biggest free-range chicken operations in the country. Amid North Butcher has earned top honours at a statewide competition. Peterborough Meat Suppliers secured a hat-trick of gold medals at the 2026 South Australian Meat Excellence Awards. The business took out awards for its traditional beef burger, chicken, cheese and bacon gourmet burger and traditional beef sausage. And 8 decades of netball were celebrated in Port Augusta as St. Joseph's Netball Club marked its 80th anniversary. More than 130 guests attended a special reunion event, including former players, coaches, volunteers, life members and club supporters. The celebration recognised the contribution of generations of women and families who have been part of the club since its formation.
7: Magic National News. Now.
2: Hi, I'm Phoebe Humphrey. There are fresh fears of fuel rationing in Australia thanks to the rising tensions in the Middle East. MST financial energy expert Saul Cavendish says the latest closure of the Strait of Hormuz is riskier than the first because the world has already tapped into and is running out of its oil reserves. It's been revealed an Australian ISIS doctor presumed dead is actually alive. The Australian reports Perth-born paediatrician Tarek Kamli is in an Iraqi prison. The AFP has an outstanding warrant for his arrest on terror charges. There are fresh doubts over whether Canberra can hit its target of building 40,000 affordable and social homes by mid-2029, with an audit finding the Housing Australia Future Fund will struggle to reach its targets. One of the nation's biggest unions says it's time the Union Jack was stripped from the flag. The AMWU has branded it a symbol of oppression. And France is following in Australia's footsteps, banning social media for children. The country will bar under-15s from being on social media platforms come September.
7: Your sport. Now.
2: In sport, Laurie Daly is nearing a decision on his future as New South Wales coach. The 56-year-old has been holding off on an announcement a fortnight after guiding the Blues to an Origin Series win.
12: I just want to let it all settle in and settle down and let the players sort of enjoy what they've been able to achieve. But a decision will come, you know, in the coming weeks.
2: They're on Nine switching codes and new players reportedly entered the race for Essendon's coaching role, with Fox Sports reporting Crows director of coaching Murray Davis is in the mix. 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
0: Shower 2 today on the waters, southwest lees to 15 knots and seas around 1 metre. Top temps today, Clare Valley 14, Yorke Peninsula 16, Port Pirie and Whyalla 17, Port Augusta 19 and Roxby Downs 21. If you're heading to Adelaide today, showers developing there and top around 15. The outlook for tomorrow, shower 2 again and top temps around the region ranging from 11 in the Clare Valley to 15 in Port Augusta.
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1: Hello, good morning. Kaylin and Steve.
0: Good morning.
1: At 8:06 here on the Wake Up Call. Later on today, we're going to be chatting with the Adelaide Tech guy. Yes, he's back. He has risen from the dead.
0: Pretty much.
1: Thank goodness. I've been missing him. The Adelaide Tech girl just doesn't hit as good as
0: he
1: does.
0: She didn't cut it. Let's be honest.
1: She didn't cut the mustard. So Richard Pascoe joining us later on today. Apparently, you can actually change your Gmail name.
0: Oh. Is that a good thing?
1: Well, it is if you have a really bad Gmail email address. Mine used to be Pixie Princess.
0: Of course.
1: 527 something. I don't know. Well, my dad calls me Pixie. That's my nickname.
0: Right.
1: Yeah. But then I made the executive decision to actually get a new email address. And it's much more adulty. It's just my name, really.
0: Anyway,
1: we digress from that one. So it's interesting to hear what he has to say to that, as well as explaining how it all works. The Rogue Traders are joining us later on today. Nat Bass and James Ash, ahead of their concert tomorrow night at the Gov in Adelaide.
0: And we have some tickets to go to the circus tomorrow night in Port Augusta up for grabs before 8:30. But right now, speaking of giveaways, we have potentially a $2,500 cruise. We are playing Pick a Box thanks to our very good friends at McLeod's Whale Automotive, celebrating 30 years of local, which explains why the 30 is the key number. We have 30 boxes numbered 1 to 30. Mm-hmm. Your job is to choose one. Now, if it's a box that hasn't been chosen yet, there's definitely a prize behind it. It could be a $2,500 cruise. It could be a good prize, or it could be one of the two or three dud ones that we have at the moment. Anyway, that's all part of the fun of it, isn't it?
1: It is.
0: So if you want to have a crack, call us right now. It's as simple as choosing a number between 1 and 30. 800-444-046 is our number to hopefully win that $2,500 cruise. We have, 16 numbers left that haven't been chosen? So
1: yes,
0: Rod's getting better and better every day.
1: You got to win something as long as you don't guess the number's already been guessed.
0: Correct. 800-444-046. Call us now. This is Killing Heidi. 8 past 8. Magic 105.9.

0: Killing Heidi right there with Weir. What is a Weir?
1: It's a water thingy-watsy.
0: Oh, okay.
1: Do you know what a Weir is?
0: No, I don't.
1: What's wrong with you? What score did you go to? Actually, I don't want to know. Moving
0: wow,
1: on.
0: Okay. It's 11 past 8 here on the Wake Up Call, and Steve is still bullying
1: me. Oh, no, I blame the school for that one.
0: When would I use the word Weir?
1: You would have learned about Weirs. Did you do geography?
0: I was not very good at geography, honey. I thought the ACT was in Alice Springs.
1: Okay.
0: It made sense that the capital city was in the middle of Australia.
1: Moving on
0: from that one.
1: Yes.
0: Rogue Traders are joining us later on this morning ahead of their show at the Gov in Adelaide tomorrow. And we're going to be talking all things Rogue Traders as well as Nat Bass's... Well, you have a question for her, don't you?
1: Well, I have a question for him.
0: Oh!
1: About Voodoo Child. It's a probing question.
0: Yeah, my Voodoo
1: it
0: child,
1: might upset him. I'm a bit concerned, but
0: ooh,
1: anyway.
0: Oh, gosh. Oh, can you ask it at the end then in case, you know, he hangs
1: hang up
0: on us?
1: Good call.
0: Richard Pascoe, back from the dead, joining us later on this morning as well to be talking about adult sites and not being able to access them. Steve probably has a burning question about that, let's
1: for
0: be
1: a
0: honest
1: friend.
0: Here.
1: I'll be asking for a friend.
0: We all know you don't have friends, my darling.
1: Thank you. Time for birthdays.
2: Happy birthday, happy birthday.
1: So mean to me.
0: Always.
1: It is the 22nd day of July. Happy birthday to you. If you're having a birthday today, you're sharing it with these famous people. Prince George. Prince George of Wales. Can you name William and Kate's other two children?
0: There's George. There's Charlotte.
1: Yes.
0: And there's...
1: Might have the same name as a One Directioner.
0: Oh, Louis. That's oh, yeah, Liam. Louis, of
1: yes.
0: course.
1: Prince George is 13 today. Happy birthday
0: happy
1: to Prince George.
0: Birthday.
1: Selena Gomez has a birthday today, the well-known singer and actress as well, who's had hits over the years like this one with Marshmallow. She is 34 today. Happy birthday to you, Selena, and one of the finest musicians Australia's ever produced, even though he was born in England, but that's another story. Daniel Jones, one half of Savage Garden. He is 53 today. Happy birthday, Daniel.
0: I used to sing this on SingStar all
1: this
0: the time.
1: This is probably their finest bit of... In fact, can we play like the last 30 seconds? The last 30 seconds of that song is probably the best piece of music I've heard maybe in the history of my life.
0: Right.
1: The instrumental bit at the end. This bit. This is fantastic.
0: Yeah.
1: Oh, I love it. That piano and the violin. Gives me goosebumps every time I hear it. Anyway, happy birthday to Daniel. And if you know someone having a birthday soon, we'd love to know about it so we can tell everyone else locally. Then go to our website. My Magic FM is the way to do it. And it's all thanks to Macca's.
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0: It's time to hopefully give something away to someone. We've got Naomi from Moota. Good morning, Naomi.
4: Morning.
1: And what's on your busy agenda today, Naomi? You sound like a bit of a socialite. What's happening?
4: Oh, just heading to work today.
1: Yeah.
0: Ah.
1: That's not
0: what do you do? What do you do for work?
1: Well, it might be exciting. Yeah, what do you do?
4: I'm in foster care.
0: Oh,
1: wow.
0: I love that.
1: That'd be great.
4: Yeah.
0: Good on you. Good
1: so
0: on
1: how does that work? As in you foster children or you appoint people or how does that work?
4: It's a bit of both. I am actually a foster carer, but I'm also working for a company so I look after other foster carers.
0: Oh,
1: right.
0: Wow.
1: Do we need more foster carers? Do we need more people to volunteer? Or is it volunteer?
4: Absolutely.
1: Right.
4: There is definitely a huge need for it. Even if it's just for like a weekend, a month or something, you know, just for some respite or, but yeah, we're desperate for foster carers.
1: And can I ask a serious question? How do the parents, if that's what you call the foster parents, deal with then having to give the children back? That would be so hard, would it not?
4: Well, that's you know, you obviously do heaps of training before you become a foster carer and you're explained all of this, you know, knowing that, yeah, that is a huge possibility. So I guess you just have to take all that on board and be prepared just in case.
1: Yeah, but how rewarding. Mm.
4: Oh, 100%.
1: You've got me pondering my lifestyle choices now. Naomi, that's another story. Let's play Pickerbox, shall we?
0: Let's start off with what number would you like to choose for Pickerbox today? And we'll figure out whether or not it's already been chosen.
4: Hopefully it hasn't. I missed yesterday, but I'm going to go 26.
1: Ooh. Well, yesterday was 29, so I can confirm that.
0: Yes. Is 26 an important number to you or just a random number you just thought of?
4: No, just a random number.
0: Okay, I like it. All right, well, I can tell you It has not been chosen, which means you are getting something today. Let's find out whether or not it's good or bad. Drum roll, please.
1: We're well overdue for a dud prize. I'm a bit concerned here.
0: Yeah, me too, honestly.
1: We're also well overdue to give away this bloody cruise, to be fair.
4: Oh, I need the cruise.
0: Wow. Yeah. Well, I can tell you it is not the cruise.
1: No. Is it a dud?
0: No, okay. It's not a dud. Congratulations, you'll be winning a
1: $50 voucher to Perry's. So you can
4: fill up
1: your petrol, yes. There's one in Mootra, isn't there? Yes, there is. So there you go.
4: Yeah,
1: so
4: there is. Yep.
1: Petrol taken care of for a couple of days.
0: Yeah. Well, I'm sorry it wasn't the cruise, at least your petrol, $50
4: worth
0: of petrol, which is good because apparently petrol prices are about to start going up again. So
1: fill up now while you can.
0: Fill up now while you can.
4: Definitely.
0: Yeah. Well, thank you so much for playing. Everybody else, you're going to get a chance to play again, and hopefully that $2,500 voucher is going to go off. It's all thanks to McLeod's Whyalla Automotive celebrating 30 years of being local.
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9: 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This is Justin Bieber with Smalzy.
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12: 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This is Miley Cyrus. 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
2: A shower or two in most areas in our region today, with temps around the region ranging from 14 in Clare to 19 in Port Augusta. Right now, 10 degrees in Port Pirie, 8 in Port Augusta, Clare and Wyala on the Wake Up Call with Kaelin and Steve. At 21 past 8, the circus is still in town. Well, when I say in town, in Port Augusta, the Harrington Circus. It's on again, well, for the next few days, but tomorrow night, the 7 o'clock show, we have tickets for. If you'd like a family pass, so yes, you and three others can go along on us to check out the circus. The clown, by the way, is one of the best I've seen. Just saying. He's great, Ori. Anyway, if you'd like to get along to that, give us a call right now, 800-444-046, to check out the circus, the Harrington Circus, tomorrow night in Port Augusta.
1: Sounds pretty good. I wouldn't mind going along to that.
2: You can't have the tickets.
1: Oh.
2: They're for our listeners.
1: Yes. Anyway, up next, Richard Pascoe is back from the dead, talking all things tech. Importantly, you can now change your Gmail username, which is very exciting. He's going to explain all of that. Up next, right now, Harry Styles, American Girls.

0: Magic 105.9. It is the wake up call. Harry Styles, who might be listening to us right now because he's
1: on his way to my house. Concert. Yeah.
0: That's right. You offered early this morning.
1: I offered for like a little retreat at my house and we could do some face masks and
0: yes,
1: stuff.
0: He'd love that.
1: Yeah.
0: By the way, he didn't cancel his Australian concerts. Well, not yet.
1: No, it was just one in
0: San Paulo.
1: Yeah.
0: Anyway, well done to Shane from Port Augusta who won the tickets to check out the Harrington Circus, which is on tomorrow night. In fact, for the next 4 days and nights in Port Augusta at the Pony Club there. Congratulations to him. He won the family pass.
1: Amazing. Right now, I think it's time we chat with our Adelaide tech guy.
0: Yes.
2: Pasco, Pasco, can you turn it off and then can you turn it on again? Hey!
0: Richard who?
3: Yeah, wow.
1: Back from the dead, back from the dead.
0: Back, oh,
3: back
0: that guy.
3: From the dead. Oh. Yeah.
0: You have arisen, Richard.
3: I have. It was Eastern time. People would be hating us right now.
0: So give us the quick version of where you've been the last 6 weeks. Well, the first 2 weeks you were in Croatia, or 3 weeks, whatever it was.
3: First 2 weeks in Croatia.
0: Yes.
3: The last couple of weeks I picked up a cough from a person on the way back from the plane who I should have literally thrown her off the plane. who started coughing on the way back picked up this cough that I cannot shake at the moment.
0: Kaylin, so, you'd be proud of Kaylin. She's made the same you picked up a virus joke, pun intended, for what, every day for the last 3 weeks? Yeah.
1: Yep.
3: There
1: sure
3: we go.
1: I've loved it. It's been fun. We had the Adelaide Tech girl jump in and she just didn't do it as well as you do it.
0: No. Your job is safe, Rich.
3: Thanks.
1: Well, let's dive straight into it. Now, apparently you can change your Gmail email username now. What's on there?
3: Yes, you can. So if you've had one for a long time and you actually hated it, or you had one, you know, made one last year and you hate it, you can actually go in there and change it now. So things like footyfan99, partyanimal2004, or you've got something even worse. Because it doesn't sound professional, it doesn't sound really good sometimes, but Google has been rolling out the ability to change your Gmail address without losing your existing account. So that means that emails from your old ones will all end up at the new one as well, and you can still use the old one if you want to. So it's a really good thing to go along and do. So remember, all your subscriptions will still be there. Things like Google Drive, Photos, Calendar, YouTube will all be applicable to the new email address. And it just basically, it's a seamless swap over. If you go to manage your Google account, personal info, email, you should see change Google account email on there. If it's not there yet, it will be coming down. Mine rolled up last Monday for it. All the instructions for this are all up on my website right now.
1: Oh, brilliant.
0: Now, Richard, just asking for a friend. Apparently, it's getting more difficult to look up adult content, if that's what I wanted to do or my friend wanted to do.
3: It is, Steve, and you know, we should just clarify for listeners out there too. If you go to certain websites out there which have got movie trailers which are R-rated on there as well, you've got to prove how old you are.
0: Well, I'm safe.
3: Gave you an out there, Steve,
0: thank
3: didn't
0: you.
3: I?
0: Well done.
3: All in there.
0: Appreciate but that.
3: Australia's e-safety commissioner, which is like your mum, around 90% of the most popular adult websites now have age verifications in place for Australian users. That means if you want to access adult content, you're asked to prove you're over 18, which includes things like facial age estimation, digital identity services, or somebody pointed out to me the other day, this little button there says, are you over 18? Yes, you are. And you just pray, you know, get your mouse, touch the button. But the watchdog is now investigating whether people are simply using VPNs, virtual private networks, to bypass those restrictions to make it appear they're browsing from another country. So here we go. That adds an interesting debate. The government's not happy about that. VPNs aren't illegal, and millions of Australians use them every day for legitimate reasons, protecting public Wi-Fi, business connections, or when travelling abroad. I use one when I travelled abroad. The concern is whether the government should target the tool itself or simply accept that determined users will always find a workaround, which they should on there, you know, as well. So it highlights the broader truth about tech. Every time a digital barrier is introduced, someone immediately starts looking for a way around it. So it becomes a bit of a cat and mouse game for people.
0: It's never going to be a perfect system, let's be honest. They'll always find a way.
3: But, you know, the Prime Minister and, you know, the eSafety Commissioner, they'd like you not to do that anymore. Good on you, people.
4: Fair enough.
1: I guess fair enough. If they're not wanting you to, they're going to try and stop you. But if you really want to, you're going to find a way to.
3: There's always a way.
1: Where there's a will, there's a way. Richard Pascoe, thank you so much for this morning. The Adelaide Tech Guy, you can catch all of his stuff over at adelaidetechguy.com.au or talktech.com.au. It's a pleasure to finally have you back with us in the morning.
3: Oh, it's lovely to come back. And you know what? We'll do it all again next week.
1: Woohoo! Can't wait. We'll chat with you next week. Thanks, Richard.
3: Bye.
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13: Morning, I'm Jackie Lim. While the name Grey is set to disappear from the federal electoral map, the electorate itself will remain largely unchanged. Federal member Tom Venning says he's frustrated the Australian Electoral Commission ignored widespread opposition to the proposed renaming of the seat to O'Donoghue. He says of the 310 submissions received, 239 did not support the change.
14: Only 20% of the submissions supported the name change. So my question to the AC is, what's the point of doing this consultation, you know, having public submissions, if you're not going to listen to them anyway?
13: However, Mr. Venning says the Commission did listen to residents when it came to redistribution plans, deciding not to bring metropolitan suburbs into the electorate and preserving its regional character. New owners have been found for one of the country's largest free-range chicken farms. The Southern Cross Farms portfolio at Owen on the Adelaide Plains has been sold following a lengthy sale process after the operation fell into receivership. The property includes four farms producing Lilydale chickens and can accommodate nearly 950,000 birds. The buyer is Queensland-based poultry shed builder Santrev. Whyalla locals are being invited to swap their beds for sleeping bags in support of a good cause. The annual Whyalla Sleep Out fundraiser will take place at the Ada Ryan Gardens on July 31, raising money for local homelessness support programs. The event is being coordinated by several community organisations, including Mission Australia, Centrecare and Headspace Whyalla. And a program credited with helping shape young rural leaders is celebrating its 20th anniversary. The Young Rural Ambassador Award was recognised at the SA Country Show's Youth Presentation Dinner, with past winners travelling from across the state to mark the occasion. Oraru's John Nicholas, the inaugural state winner, attended as a judge for the 2026 comp. The next local show is the Crystalbrook Show on August 8.
5: 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Now.
4: Hi, I'm Phoebe Humphrey. The Coalition says Australians need reassurance that ISIS fighters will not be allowed back into the country. It comes as reports surface that a Perth-born ISIS doctor, originally thought to be dead, is in an Iraqi prison and wants to return home. Shadow Foreign Affairs Minister Ted O'Brien telling Nine it's not enough for the government to say they won't help.
15: The Australian people aren't interested in what help the government might provide. They are interested in what the government's going to do to stop them coming back. That's the objective.
4: Aussies are being told there could be some teething issues when it comes to Monday's national alert. 25 million phones around the country will sound to test Australia's emergency alert system. Other countries that use a similar system have experienced issues when rolling out the tech. The Aus alert will go off at 2 p.m. Eastern Standard Time. And Queensland Senator Malcolm Roberts is making headlines after it emerged the One Nation MP last year claimed some COVID deaths were staged to persuade people to fear the virus.
5: Your sport. Now.
4: In sport, a big night at the NRL judiciary. South's decision to appeal the rough conduct charge for David Fifita has backfired, with his one-match ban upgraded to two, while the West Tigers will be without Latu Fainu for the next 3 weeks, but Adam Dewey is free to play against Canberra despite his high tackle. And the Cats are reportedly in talks with Tyson Stengel's management about a potential exit despite having another 3 years to run on his contract. The 27-year-old has been on personal leave and hasn't played at AFL level this season. That's the latest news and sport.
16: Here we go. What's up, Australia? 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
0: Shower or two today on the waters, southwest leas to 15 knots and seas around 1 metre. Top temps today, Clare Valley 14, York Peninsula 16, Port Pirie and Whyalla 17, Port Augusta 19 and Roxby Downs 21. If you're heading to Adelaide today, showers developing there, a top around 15. The outlook for tomorrow, a shower or two again and top temps around the region ranging from 11 in the Clare Valley to 15 in Port Augusta.
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0: Happy Wednesday. Yes, it's Kaylin and Steve again this morning with Joshua until next Wednesday. Quick shout out to Tony Modra, who I know is a big fan of the show. Kaylin listens every day.
1: I'm sure he does.
0: As you may have seen overnight, a photo of him has been put online by him, obviously, with his two kids and his wife. And I've got to say, given what he's been through, an accident that almost claimed his life, let's be honest, he looks okay. Don't worry, girls, he hasn't lost his good looks. So the world's nicest guy, and we wish him all the best. Yeah. Looks like so far, so good.
1: Yeah, absolutely. But it's a horrible thing to have had happen, but I'm glad that he's pretty much made a full recovery.
0: It's a great story to tell.
1: Yeah.
0: Sure that's some consolation. Maybe not.
1: Yes. Anyway.
0: Next.
1: Wow, you're really like firing things off today. You're excited,
0: I'm fired up. I can't wait.
1: Is the main point. Now, up next, we are talking to the Rogue Traders. Now,
0: well, two of them anyway.
1: Yeah, two of them.
0: Yeah.
1: Aussie band, they're going to be playing at the Gov tomorrow night for their Anthems tour. Super duper duper exciting. We're going to be talking to them next. And I want to find out if there's any like secret talents that either of them have.
0: Oh. Good question.
1: Yeah, I feel like that could be an interesting thing.
0: I think we need to play Voodoo Child, don't
1: I
0: we?
1: I think, you know what? Let's do it. Voodoo Child. What a coincidence. Rogue Traders right here, right now on Magic 105.9.
0: Just happened to be ready to go.

0: Voodoo Child, what a banger.
1: The Road Traders, is that their finest bit of work? I mean, We're Coming Home, Way to Go, Watching You. They're all great songs. Fair chance they'll sing the ball, you would hope so, sing the ball tomorrow night when they hit the Gov in Adelaide with the Anthem's 21st anniversary tour. And let's face it, with the greatest of respect to Tim and Cameron, the Road Traders are all about Nat Bass and James Ash, and they speak to us both right now. Morning, guys.
2: I tell you what, if we weren't here and it was just Tim and Cammy, right?
1: Yeah. Probably, yeah. Let's just keep that to ourselves. Now, Nat, one non-Road Traders question, if I may. You've had a massive couple of months with your Love Like This book, first of all. And can I just read my favourite quote just quickly? My Melbourne friends have asked me, so are you a lesbian now? And you said, I don't know, my girlfriend thinks that I am, which cracks me up. And also, of course, Waitress. I have to say, a friend of mine went to see it in Melbourne, said it, and she's been to a million musicals, said it was her favourite ever. I'm not just making that up. And obviously the sad news, it was cancelled in Sydney. How do these things happen these days now? I can't believe it.
2: I think it's across the board. You know, so many shows have been cancelled the last 12 months, really. Beetlejuice, Aida, you guys were getting the opera in Adelaide. What else? Dear Evan Hansen. You know, it's just a shift in life. People don't have as much spare cash to float around. People aren't buying tickets in advance like they used to, which then makes producers kind of, you know, they can't commit to something moving forward if they don't have pre-sales in place. So there is a lot going on in the industry, and it's super sad. Like, the response we got from the show was like astronaut. Like, honestly, your friend was right. It was just one of the best shows, that the reactions from a crowd. But it is what it is, you know, and you just have to go, well, what do we do from here and how do we make changes? So ready for that.
0: It definitely makes it difficult. And I do know that based on statistics, actually, people in Adelaide are less likely to do pre-sales and then buy the tickets really close to the show, which, again, like you're saying, the pre-sales aren't doing well enough, which really, really sucks.
1: But I'm sure they're really good for tomorrow night, as I change the subject to the Road Traders.
2: Yeah, we're so rad. Like, we're doing well. We have to admit, we've done so many shows already on our tour, and we have just been, like, it's just been awesome.
0: Yeah.
2: So we're an exception to the rule at this point, which feels really lovely.
0: Oh, good. Now, James, I have a bit of a question for you. Obviously, you play the keys as well as the guitar for the Road Traders. Do you have any secret instruments that you can play or anything like that? Little secret talents?
3: Well, a secret is I don't play guitar.
2: I know. I was like, when do you play guitar?
0: I thought that was you.
3: I'm a producer and DJ and keyboard player.
0: Yeah.
3: But no, I mean, you know, I to follow your train of thought, when I was 8 years old, I was badass on the recorder.
0: Oh, yeah, me too.
2: I mean, does badass and recorder go in the same
1: thing? I wouldn't have thought
3: well,
1: so, but
3: you wouldn't think so, but when you would hear me play, you know, it was something else. I could do Happy Birthday in a way that would shake your bones.
0: Oh, I'm jealous of that.
1: There's a challenge.
0: I could only play Hot Cross Buns, and that wasn't shaking anyone.
3: Yeah. So I don't know. Maybe that's my secret talent.
0: Is the recorder.
3: Musically. Yeah, it would maybe be the recorder. But up until this point, she's remained firmly hidden away in the cupboard.
0: Oh,
3: like a lot of things.
1: Maybe that's a good thing. Yes. Now, maybe this is a question for you, Nat. I know it's going to be a bit awkward given that James co-wrote the song, but the best part of Voodoo Child, I can't decide if it's the riff, if it's the bit where you scream baby, baby, baby, or here come the drums, here come the drums.
0: I mean,
1: your favourite part of that song, can you pick a bit?
2: You know, I don't know if I can pick a bit, but it is one of these songs that, like, will live with us forever in the most incredible way, you know. Some people go, oh my God, if you've got a hit, do you hate singing it? And not once have I ever hated singing this song, because we have, you know, thousands of people in the audience just singing the lyrics back to you, and there is nothing quite like it. Wow. So
3: it never gets old.
2: Never.
3: It's like saying, well, do you ever get bored of looking at your brother or your son or whatever? And you're like, well, of course not.
2: Your brother, sometimes.
3: Well, your brother, maybe. But, it's part of you, you know. It's part of you, and, you know, we're lucky that we've got songs like this. You know, we're so lucky.
1: Well, can I just say, James, the line of here come the drums is a masterstroke, so well done.
0: Yeah.
2: There are my dogs going crazy. Can you hear them?
3: Are your dogs going crazy? They can hear the drums.
0: They can hear the drums.
2: Who let the dogs out?
0: I love it. You guys have obviously been together for 20 plus years. I think you're 21 years this year, isn't it? When you look back at when you guys started up until now, what do you reckon is the most proudest moment you guys have had as a band together?
2: Oh, gosh, that's tough.
3: I mean, I think for me, just while you're thinking about it, like for me, it's the fact that we're doing it still. And I feel immense pride in individual moments. And, you know, we get to play grand finals or you play Las Vegas or all these name-droppy moments. But really, it's the feeling that I have when I go out on stage and I get to look at Nat and the guys and we smile at each other and we're like, wow, that's what I'm proud of, that we're here and we've built something.
2: We're
3: and
2: still standing.
3: Yeah. And
2: I don't know.
3: I'm done.
2: Keep going. You are not done. Sorry.
3: It's that sense that, you know, even though we're so proud of what we've achieved, every time we go out on stage, I think the other thing is that we attack it like it's the last show we're ever going to do.
0: Yeah.
3: So we go out there and put absolutely everything on the floor and send it every single show. And that commitment has been with us from the beginning and it still is, you know. So I'm really proud of that because, you know, I mean, as you were mentioning with Waitress, and I got to see that a couple of nights ago, second last show, and it is such an amazing show. And I'm always overwhelmed by how talented Nat is. I mean, just when I think I've seen everything the girl can do, she does something else.
2: 50 bucks later, I'll give you 50
3: bucks. 50 bucks. just to be able to go out on stage and to have an appreciative crowd is an incredible privilege. We appreciate that. And for us, the thing we're proud of is that we're still doing it and we're still attacking it like we always did.
1: I noticed that neither of you said this interview, but that's okay. We'll move on from that. You have 10 seconds, Nat, to tell us what's on. What can we expect tomorrow night besides some recorder solos?
2: Oh, my God. Well, I think we're almost sold out. I think but it is, like, going to be one of our biggest shows on tour. Like, it's such a great venue. We cannot wait. If you want to go, don't wait till tomorrow because you actually honestly might miss out. but we're amped to come back to Adelaide. We always have such great fan base there and we just can't wait. Bring it on.
0: We are so
3: RogueTraders.net. 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
0: Brilliant. 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
3: And we're nearly sold out.
0: Oh, amazing. Well, congratulations to the pair of you, Nat Bass, well as James Ash from the Rogue Traders, a show tomorrow night at the Gov.
1: We can't wait.
0: Can't wait. Congratulations and good luck.
2: Thanks so much,
3: Karen. Thank you, Steve.
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1: A shower or two in most areas today. Temps around the region today are ranging from 14 in Clare up to 19 in Port Augusta. Right now it's 12 degrees in Port Pirie, 11 in Port Augusta, 10 in Whyalla and 9 in Clare at 6 to 9 on the wake-up call.
0: 6 to 9.
1: What?
0: Never mind. If you know, you know.
1: Please tell me that wasn't a 69 joke. Wow, even I'm not that immature, and that's saying something.
0: Oh, your non-stop at 9 is starting very soon. I'm going to let you know what to expect. But right now,
1: to new
0: just
1: levels.
0: The thing.

0: Magic 105.9, it is the wake-up call. Kaelin and Steve here this morning with Josh back on, what, next Wednesday at 2 to 9.
1: A week away from him being back.
0: Less than a week.
1: Unless he gets mauled by a bear.
0: You keep saying that. If it happens, you're going to be...
1: Well, on his Instagram story this morning, there was a bear picture.
0: But it wasn't mauling him.
1: No, it was at the zoo. It was behind a fence. But I was like,
0: Speaking of animals, as I segue nicely into this whole Barnaby Joyce thing,
1: well done.
0: In case you haven't heard, there has been a response to what happened yesterday to shouting at Dog Gate. Mm-hmm. In case you haven't heard what happened yesterday, where have you been the last 24 hours? But basically, or 36 hours, Monday night on a ABC interview for the 7:30 program, Sarah Ferguson was asking our dear friend Barnaby Joyce about him being from the National Party and had Pauline Hanson dragged him into a further place of intolerance and racial discrimination. Anyway, during the interview, he shouted at his dog. This is what happened.
2: You're defending your leader, but are you really comfortable with where she is taking you?
3: I think... Sit down! Sorry. It's a dog.
1: I love the little
0: And the awkward laugh at the end is the best bit, even though Kaelin laughed over it so we didn't hear it.
1: But anyway,
0: you did your impersonation, so we get the idea. Because clearly he feels guilty about it. And
1: he should.
0: And the dog is not to be seen, not affecting the interview in any way. We think a little bit over the top. Anyway, maybe Barnaby does too, because he's since responded to his critics, if you like, and Pauline Hanson weighs in on the whole dog gate debate as well.
3: Well, the dog is my farm dog. And it's gone right underneath the deck where I'm at and just not sort of barking, just barking incessantly. It's not a big issue. Farm dogs, working dogs, we do actually yell at them. And the dog still loves me, cuddled me afterwards and was happy to meet me this morning.
4: I laughed. It's funny. That's Barnaby. You know, this is why I love the people around me. We're just human.
3: People in the city think there's some form of mad canine bastardisation going on, which it's not. And to be quite frank, geez, we've got some bigger issues out there.
0: Fair point.
1: Cracks me up. Now, you don't stop at 9. Gonna kick it off with Rihanna.
0: Let's do it.
1: Ponder replay. What does that even mean?
0: Good question. Ask Rihanna.
1: I don't know. Anyway, also a little bit of freedom.
0: Oh, John.
1: John Farnham also on the way. If you're non-stop at 9, kicking off it's going to be after 9 because it's already
0: just
1: 9.
0: Just a sec. I noticed John's son is going to be on that Traitor series. Have you seen that? The Gretel Colleen's hosting, the Traitor, the Australian version.
1: I don't even know what the Traitor is, sweetie.
0: What is wrong with you? Great TV show
1: that's
0: coming up soon.
1: A lot, but that's not one of them.
0: It mainly is reality show people, but John's son's going to be on it as well, so that'll be interesting.
1: Aww, anyway. Starts
0: in a few weeks.
1: Him.
0: Now on the show tomorrow, plenty happening, including, of course, being a Thursday, Shane A. Bassett talks all things movies.
1: Butcherer
0: is on the show tomorrow morning as well.
1: Yes.
0: And the bloody pick a box, please.
1: Somebody win it, for goodness sake. It's getting a little bit ridiculous. Hopefully tomorrow. But that's it from us. We'll catch you. We'll all be here together. Bye!
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0: The 2026 Tactic Conference and Trade Expo is happening soon, Tuesday the 28th and Wednesday the 29th of July at Central Over Port Augusta. To tell us more about it is Lucy Morfitt from Tactic. Hello to you, Lucy.
8: Hello.
0: Tell us all about the conference itself. What is it all about?
8: The Tactic Conference and Trade Expo is about connecting local suppliers with major projects that are operating across regional South Australia. So it's a full conference program. It's a 2-day event. where we hear from major projects and industry leaders, but just as importantly, local suppliers and major project proponents will have a chance to connect face-to-face in the Trade Expo. So we typically expect over 700 delegates, over 140 exhibitors, all in Port Augusta together, ready to make the most of opportunities that are ready to turn to outcomes.
0: There's basically, it's safe to say there's pretty much something for everyone in terms of tastes and interests, Lucy.
8: Absolutely. Businesses from a vast range of industries can get involved in the conference. The major projects are looking for suppliers to touch every part of their projects. So things from the obvious trades and civils through to heavy equipment and product supply services, catering, accommodation providers, all of that kind of thing. There's opportunities for everybody.
0: I'm loving that there are some exciting additions this year as well. Do you want to tell us about some of them?
8: Yeah, so as a way to try and add an extra bit of value for delegates, we have incorporated a few free workshops, so a way that they can learn more about ICN work packages coming out and how to read expressions of interest, as well as masterclasses for promoting your business through social media, etc. And we also have introduced a local launchpad this year, which encourages small local businesses that operate in the Upper Spencer Gulf to have a presence at the conference, to be seen and connect in with some of the major players in the region.
0: And of course, if you're in Port Pirie and Whyalla, there's a free return bus service as well, so that's definitely worth taking advantage of. If people would like more information about the conference and Trade Expo, where can they find some info, Luce?
8: They can find us at tactic.org.au. All the information is available and we would love to have everyone there.
0: The 2026 Tactic Conference and Trade Expo, Tuesday and Wednesday, July 28 and 29 at Central Oval, Port Augusta. Lucy Morfitt, Director of Engagement at Tactic, thanks for your time.
8: Thank you.
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10: Morning, I'm Jackie Lim. Efforts to restart Whyalla Steelworks blast furnace have been marred by a workplace accident that left three workers injured. The incident reportedly occurred last Thursday during restart operations. One worker was hospitalised with a leg injury while two others suffered minor burns. SafeWork SA has launched an investigation. The blast furnace has been offline since April. One of Port Pirie's largest employers has a new boss. Nearstar Australia has appointed Infrastructure and Transport Executive Wendy McMillan as its new CEO. Ms. McMillan will lead the company's Port Pirie and Hobart operations and arrives with more than 30 years of leadership experience. Nearstar employs about 1,400 people across the country. Federal Member for Grey Tom Venning says he's disappointed the Australian Electoral Commission has gone ahead with plans to rename the electorate, but he's welcomed the Commission's decision to leave the seat's boundaries as they are. He says that outcome helps preserve the regional identity of the electorate.
11: They've decided to discontinue with the expansion of Grey into the city of Playford and city of Salisbury, which I think is a fantastic thing. And in that case, they absolutely listen to the majority of people in Grey. 97% of submitters did not want that to happen.
10: A Peterborough butcher shop is celebrating after striking gold three times over. Peterborough Meat Supplies has taken home three gold medals at the 2026 SA Meat Excellence Awards. The awards recognise the business's beef burgers, gourmet chicken, cheese and bacon burgers and traditional beef sausages. And one of Port Augusta's longest-running sporting clubs has reached a huge milestone. St. Joseph's Netball Club recently celebrated 80 years of competition with a special anniversary gathering attended by more than 130 people. Guests included life members, former presidents, inaugural A-grade players and current club members. Organisers say the event highlighted the strong community spirit that has kept the club thriving across eight decades.
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12: Now.
13: Hi, I'm Phoebe Humphrey. An Australian ISIS doctor reportedly wants to return home. It was originally thought Perth-born paediatrician Tarek Kamli was killed when he travelled to Syria more than a decade ago. The Australian reports the man dubbed Dr. Jihad is alive in an Iraqi prison. There are fresh fears of fuel rationing in Australia thanks to the rising tensions in the Middle East. MST financial energy expert Saul Cavendish says the latest closure of the Strait of Hormuz is riskier than the first because the world has already tapped into and is running out of its oil reserves. Pressure is building on Labor over gambling reform after figures revealed it received more than $4 million in donations from betting companies, pokies operators and industry groups over the past 5 years. It comes as the ALP's left faction will push for tougher gambling laws at the party's national conference, which begins in Adelaide tomorrow. And Aussies are putting off home repairs due to the cost of living. A Finder survey revealing one in four are pushing back fixing dangerous household issues.
12: Your sport now.
13: In sport, Devils coach Ken Hinckley reveals Chris Fagan congratulated him on taking the reins of the AFL newcomers. He's told Seven he'd welcome Brisbane's dual premiership coach to Tassie if he returns to his home state in the future.
14: Chris Fagan's a great of the game, and and he's a Tasmanian, so anything that Chris would offer and help and be prepared to do for the Tasmanian Devils, we'd be right on board with that.
13: And Aussie athletes are touching down in Glasgow for the Commonwealth Games ahead of the opening ceremony on Friday morning. That's the latest news and sport.
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0: Shower 2 today on the waters, southwest lees to 15 knots and seas around 1 metre. Top temps today, Clare Valley 14, Yorke Peninsula 16, Port Pirie and Whyalla 17, Port Augusta 19 and Roxby Downs 21. If you're heading to Adelaide today, showers developing there and top around 15. The outlook for tomorrow, shower 2 again and top temps around the region ranging from 11 in the Clare Valley to 15 in Port Augusta.
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